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12: Liveline, it's unofficially summertime now, which means the music should be changing. It's a little hotter with Countdown Chris, who's really hot. The streaming Super 6, most popular. Hello.
1: Hey, Mason. It's really hot out here where I am in Africa, burning up, actually, but that's okay. Number 6 right now is Olivia Rodrigo and Drop Dead. 5, Dominic Fike with Baby Doll. Number 4 is Malcolm Todd. The song is called Earrings. Number 3 is Michael Jackson, Billie Jean. Number 2 is Olivia Rodrigo, her brand new song, The Cure. And number 1, again, most streamed is Ella Langley, Choosing Texas.
12: Wow.
1: Number 1 this week.
12: I didn't think you'd still be around after all this time, but it could be a contender for Song of the Summer. I don't know.
1: Seriously, there must be like different seasons of this song or something, because it just doesn't go away. I think it could be as well. Olivia Rodrigo, she's on the charts now too, so we'll see if Ella gets pumped out by Olivia.
12: Well, let's play it now, and Chris, back with you next week in June. Whee!

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10: Liveline, what do you want to hear?
11: Hi, it's Michelle again. Does Harry Styles' Watermelon Sugar qualify for a throwback?
10: Well, yeah, I guess. It's already been 5 years.
11: Okay, good. Thank you.
10: You're welcome. We'll play that. You were on earlier tonight.
11: Yes, sir.
10: You requested Baby Doll.
11: Yep, and I got it.
10: You were telling us all about your cat.
11: She's good. We're all good.
10: Oh, the cat's good now?
11: Yeah, it's all good.
10: Wow, time heals all wounds, I guess.
11: Yes, sir.
10: And time also wounds all heals.
11: I guess it does, yeah.
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3: 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And
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3: Yep.

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2: 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Hello. You ever been skydiving?
3: Yeah.
2: Isn't it awesome?
3: No.
2: What do you mean no?
3: 0 out of 10 would not do it again.
2: Really?
3: Yeah. Everybody was like, oh my God, when you land, you're going to just feel like your life is different. I'm like, yeah, it is, because now I know I never want to do that again.
2: Really? Well,
3: I'm not dismissing.
2: At least you did it.
3: If you love it, you love it. It was horrific for me, and I went with those government people.
2: Government people.
3: The Manitoba Air Show, we talked about them not long ago.
2: Oh yeah.
3: They like tandem. Like, yeah. Don't get me wrong, I'm happy I did it.
2: So you had an instructor on your back?
3: Yeah.
2: Yeah, yeah. And
3: he was 6'9".
2: Okay, and they pulled the parachute and everything, and you got a nice little float down and some free fall.
3: I wouldn't call it a nice little float down. I was ready to throw up the whole time.
2: So have you done bungee jumping?
3: No, and I won't now.
2: Okay. They're different. They're very different.
3: Yeah, again, not dismissing if you like it.
2: So there's parachuting and then there's paragliding. Are you familiar with paragliding?
3: Is that the one where you're like off a cliff?
2: Well, there's a couple different ways of doing it. There's one where you can be pulled by a boat. They do this on a lot of resorts down in Mexico and places like that where they start you off on the ground and the boat starts going and all of a sudden you get lifted up and you get pulled along.
3: They do that in Mexico a lot.
2: Yes. Then there's also the one you mentioned off of a cliff. You can do this in the mountains where it's a different kind of parachute where you kind of glide more and you can kind of steer and move around and whatnot.
3: I've seen enough fail army to know what happens.
2: Well, this one could hit fail army. I'm going to let the people at ABC News and Good Morning America take you through what happened to this paraglider in the Austrian Alps.
3: Oh, no.
4: This is the moment a plane collides with the canopy of a paraglider, sending her plunging to the ground. The woman, named Sabrina, scrambles to pull her secondary parachute. It deploys, but it's terribly twisted, sending her spinning out of control.
3: Ah! Oh my God. Oh my God.
4: Then it fully inflates, Sabrina regaining control. You can see the mangled primary chute trailing behind high above the Austrian Alps. Tracking data shows Sabrina's flight over the mountains, capturing the moment she suddenly fell out of the sky, dropping 2,000 feet in 2 minutes. Nope. Sabrina later writing, I actually still can't believe that I'm sitting here typing this.
3: Oh my God.
4: And that aside from a few nasty bruises and some general contusions, absolutely nothing happened.
3: How?
4: Police say the pilot of the plane did not see her until it was too late to steer away. The scary situation all too real for Sabrina, who was able to land safely.
3: How? That doesn't sound like it was all that safe.
2: That was pretty safe.
3: Oof.
4: Wow. So she is okay.
2: So shut it down.
3: Oh my gosh.
2: The person flying was in a prop plane, a single seater, and with the mountains, just kind of cruising along, dun-dun-dun-dun, came over the mountain. All of a sudden, he sees a parachute and caught it with the bottom of his, because they got open wheels.
3: Nope.
2: And just ripped the parachute.
3: No.
2: And, like, a complete accident. Complete accident.
3: Well, yeah.
2: Freak accident. But
3: no.
2: Holy moly.
3: So you asked me, would I ever do it again? No.
2: Oh, I would.
3: Nope.
2: I would.
3: Absolutely
2: Let's
3: not.
2: Let's go.
0: Wheeler and Tyler. All the hits. Energy 106.

0: know who Scott Disick is? He's keeping up with the Kardashians.
1: I was just going to say, yeah, he's one of the baby daddies.
0: Yeah, Kourtney Kardashian, on and off with her.
1: He's 50?
0: He's 43 today.
1: Okay.
0: Stevie Nicks.
1: Oh, Fleetwood Mac. Stevie Nicks, she was just at the Met Gala performing with Sabrina Carpenter. She's got to be 70.
0: Eight.
1: 78.
0: Mm-hmm.
1: Wow.
0: Lenny Kravitz.
1: Hmm. Are You Gonna Go My Way? Saw him perform at the Grey Cup in Toronto once upon a time. Father to Zoe Kravitz.
0: Mm-hmm.
1: Also been in the Hunger Games.
0: Oh, yes. Forgot about that.
1: He is 57.
0: He's 62 today. You're off.
1: He looks great.
0: Today, we have two national days to talk about. National Blueberry Cheesecake Day. Looks good from the photo.
1: I like cheesecake.
0: And National Paper Airplane Day.
1: Oh, like me a good airplane. Have you ever seen the world record throw? They hired a former college football player to throw it. And, oh yeah, like, engineers go crazy when it comes to these record-breaking paper airplane things. It's incredible.
0: Yeah, I don't.
1: So much fun.
0: It's wild. There's one TikTok guy that actually, he got in trouble, so don't do this, but he was folding a paper airplane and throwing it off the top of his balcony, and he just never showed what his face was, and he was like seeing how far it could go in some city like New York, and they ended up going viral, and then the police charged him for obviously throwing things off his balcony.
1: For littering?
0: Well, yeah, littering, and also if that hit somebody, I don't know, I guess it could kind of hurt. He's pretty high up.
1: I used to make the most badass paper airplanes in school, man. I used to make X-wings.
0: Oh, you were one of those.
1: Yeah, you were one of those. Cool.

0: 478-8840.
1: It's Big Jeff. Just wanted to call in and wish my little mini-me a big happy 11th birthday. You're such an amazing kiddo. Appreciate everything about you. You're an amazing hockey player. Can't wait to see where things go with you. All right. Hope you guys have a great week. Take care. Big Jeff out.
2: Happy birthday to you. Happy birthday to you. Happy birthday, mini-me. Happy birthday to you.
3: That's pretty cool.
4: Yeah, have the best day ever.
3: It's amazing, man. The years, they just fly by.
4: Yeah,
3: they
4: can't even imagine. By. I see it with my cat.
3: Ugh. Oh, by the way, I've got something for you and your cat coming up a little bit later on. It's a rite. We'll call it a rite of passage.
4: A rite of passage? Uh-huh. Okay. You might be excited to hear this voice. Not that you normally wouldn't, but he hasn't been calling with the greatest news over the last few months.
3: Okay, I know who this is.
4: I feel like this could be a big change-up. It's our weather prognosticator, Brandon.
5: Loud line. Here we go, yes. I'm in a hotel room, so I guess I can't really be loud. What are they going to do, kick me out? I don't know. Anyway, by the way, congrats, Dave, on your hole-in-one.
3: Thank you.
5: Yes.
3: Yeah. Thank you.
5: Wow, incredible. Yeah.
4: Right?
5: You know what else is incredible? This weather. We are pretty much, I think spring's over. We're going right to summer.
3: Yes, sir.
5: This week, temperatures are going to be, well, first off, we're in the mid to upper 20s.
4: What spring?
3: Yeah, no, we didn't
4: what
3: have spring.
4: Spring.
3: We went from winter to summer, yeah.
4: Yeah, thank you.
5: This week, temperatures are going to be, well, first off, we're in the mid to upper 20s in the next couple of days. Plenty of sunshine. And then by the end of the week, we're going to really crank up the heat here. We're going to be seeing daytime highs right around 35 to around 36 degrees.
4: Wow.
5: That's right.
3: Wow.
5: Potential record-breaking heat as we go into the end of the week and on into the weekend. Humidex values are going to be a factor as well. So monitoring that as we go through the end of the week and well into next week for the beginning of June. And that's the latest on the Loud Line.
3: It's either absolute cold or absolute heat. And as we learned in Star Wars, only Sith deal in absolutes.
6: 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Energy 106.

0: you were tuned into the show yesterday, about 24 hours ago, Tyler Carr told us about this very, very odd situation that he's in, where he has an appointment to go get a tattoo today. And his plan was to get a Luma tattoo. And if you're unfamiliar with a Luma tattoo, that is the star that talks in Mario, the new Mario Galaxy movie.
1: Yeah, and the games.
0: And he was going to get it on his leg, where he has all his other nerdy Nintendo stuff.
1: Yeah.
0: And then his friend said, oh, you're going to get it on your leg again? And then all of a sudden, Tyler panicked. And he went, oh my God, why would I get it on my leg? Maybe I should get it somewhere else. And then my friend has one on his neck. Maybe I should get it on my neck. Now, my brother happened
1: to
0: be listening.
1: That sounds exactly like me, by the way.
0: My brother happened to be listening to the podcast yesterday.
1: Oh, no.
0: He just so happens to play in a trio of musicians.
1: Your brother?
0: Yeah.
1: I didn't know that.
0: They just play small bar gigs and stuff.
1: Okay.
0: And they do cover songs and
1: whatnot.
0: Awesome. And they just do it for fun. They're dudes in their 40s. And
1: what else would dudes in their 40s do?
0: And they put this together for you, Tyler.
1: No, shut up.
0: Yep.

0: for a piece. So you get the piece. It doesn't matter if you get it like, you know, 2 inches, 3 inches. It's $300. You just pay $300. How much would you tip on a $300 tattoo? And more specifically, because this is a pop-up. This is not an artist that is paying. I know she's paying to be at the spot, but...
1: Yeah, she's paying rent for the chair.
0: Right. But it's a little different when it's, I don't know, it's like a pop-up.
1: Well, Tyler, I would expect you to treat this no different than if you were at a restaurant. How would you judge, how would you base your tip if you were at a restaurant?
0: Yeah, but I would, 15, 20%.
1: No. You would start with, how was the bedside manner? How was the service?
0: Okay.
1: All right?
0: Okay.
1: So... Yeah, but, I don't think you can decide that until after. Was she pleasant?
0: That's true.
1: Was she kind? Did she give you breaks?
0: I know.
1: Did she ask you questions?
0: Maybe this is a really negative thing to say, but like, it's already $300.
1: Right.
0: Right.
1: Right. Like, and if it's a flat rate, flat rate. It's not right? Flat rate plus tip. Was it suggested anywhere that there was supposed to be a tip?
0: No.
1: Then it's $300.
0: That's what I mean, but then I feel bad.
1: Tell me if I'm wrong. 204-452-1061. If it says flat rate, that is a flat rate.
0: Yep,
1: You don't see flat rate at a restaurant.
0: And it's cash only.
1: $300 is more than enough.
0: Yep. Wink, wink.
1: Exactly.
0: 204-452-1061. I also just don't want to not tip.
1: Look.
0: Because then if I, because I like this artist, I already got one from her, and then I don't want to, you know what I mean?
1: Look, you're thinking, if I don't tip her, she's not going to do another one if she ever come back into town. If you're willing to pay $300, she'll do another one.
0: So I'll just read a few messages here, and then feel free to call the loud line at 204-478-8040. Brianne says, don't forget, most artists, when they come in and do a guest spot, they will charge higher for their rates than they normally do.
1: Yep.
0: Okay. How large is the tattoo going to be? Probably between 2.5 to 3 inches. Yeah, so it's...
1: That's the biggest thing you've had on your leg.
0: Yes, no, it's not actually. Jen says 15% of 300. Mackenzie says don't tip. Patty says $50. Big Jeff says flat rate, period. See, that's what I mean. Everybody's got a different answer.
1: Right.
0: And then it's like, if I give her $20, then do I look cheap?
1: Nope.
0: But then if I...
1: You're giving her $20 extra on what you already agreed upon.
0: Right.
1: That's not cheap at all.
0: That's what I mean.
1: If you gave her an extra $5, that's an extra $5 on top of the already agreed price.
0: But then if we're looking at it in a restaurant perspective, then you would go 10% and then that would be $30.
1: Mm, no, look.
0: 15%?
1: Hang on, because the price that you're paying is for the food, is for the preparation of the food, it's for all the other things, and then you're paying the server to bring it to you and serve you. This is a one-shot deal. You've got the entire restaurant right there at the chair.
0: And I will say that the tattoos that she does are already pre-drawn. I didn't go to her and say, I want a Luma. She had a book, and Luma was in there. No. I picked it, and it's going on my leg.
1: $300, put it in a nice envelope and call it even.
0: I'm playing the song
1: one more time. Yeah.

0: It's Wednesday. Are you craving what I'm craving? 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
1: We're making what you're craving, Osmo's.
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0: Doom scrolling for your ears. Here's Tyler.
2: There was a heavily armored man that was arrested by Winnipeg police after firing a gun inside a local residence here in the city. And it was a very dangerous standoff in the West Broadway area yesterday. Four people were trapped in their home, but thankfully officers safely contained the situation and it sounds like nobody was hurt. YouTuber PewDiePie, you might remember him.
3: PewDiePie!
2: Well, him and his wife, they are ending their family vlogs because they want to protect the privacy of their son as he starts to grow up. And the Pope has officially made an official statement on AI.
4: The church has long been working for nuclear disarmament, aware that every great technical power can affect people's lives, and so must be accompanied by adequate moral discernment and public control. In a similar sense, artificial intelligence now demands to be disarmed, freed from logics that turn it into an instrument of domination, exclusion, and death.
5: That's wishful thinking, but we're way past the point of no return now.
2: I think that's basically what he was saying, was we need more rules and guidelines on this, but I think it's already in the hands of the people that...
5: Too late!
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1: This is Wheeler and Tyler.
2: Wheeler and Tyler.
3: Oh, it's a big day today, ladies and gentlemen. Big day. We got a big special guest on the show coming up in the prime time hour as the official opposition leader of the Manitoba government is going to be joining the show in Ibrahim Abikan.
4: Oh.
3: Joining us in the prime time hour.
4: Okay.
3: Also talk about things going off world.
4: Off world?
3: Yeah, off world.
4: What do you mean?
3: Things that they're planning on doing to the big old pie in the sky, the moon.
4: Oh, okay. Yeah.
3: We'll get to that. Super Spike tickets for the early morning crowd. My name is Dave Wheeler. His name is Tyler Carr. And the show starts right now.
5: Yo, what's up?
0: Early morning crew. It's hour one of Wheeler and Tyler.
1: Waking up on Energy 106.

0: same.
1: Wrong Answers Only. It's the way we start this show. This show is called Wheeler and Tyler on Energy 106. We're going to be creating, and we're going to talk about this later on the show, but we're going to be creating a city on the moon. That's the plan.
2: Okay.
1: Yeah. What's the city going to be called? You can call it whatever you want. Whatever you want. What's the name of the city?
2: The name of the city on the moon?
1: Yeah. What's the moon city called?
2: Eye Roll City.
1: Fair.
2: People that I roll at will live at that city.
1: People that I roll. Okay, got it. Yeah. Well, you're not far off, and I'll tell you more about that coming up in the Wake Up Crew hour of the show. But in the meantime, what are we calling the new city on the moon? 204-452-1061 on the Finn McCool's text line. We'll get to Mars eventually. The plan is the moon first and then Mars. And so there'll be... What are you calling the city? What are you calling it?
2: I Roll City.
1: I'd call it Sinatra.
2: Sinatra?
1: Yeah, I'll call it Sinatra.
2: Why?
1: Because he sang songs about the moon
2: okay.
1: and stuff.
2: Okay.
1: Fly me to the moon.
2: It's a wrong answer. I don't need a description.
1: Sinatra, I think, would be a good one. Right answer, wrong answer, whatever you want. We'll reveal your submissions coming up at the bottom of the hour. Best time ever, hands down, 6:30. What are we calling the new city on the moon? 204-452-1061.
3: Wheeler and Tyler.
0: Winnipeg's number one station for all the hits.
3: Energy 106.

0: Hey, Tyler.
1: Hey, Wheeler.
0: Have you seen any blue tape around?
1: Blue tape?
0: Yeah.
1: For what? What are you painting?
0: I ain't painting nothing.
1: Well, then what do you need blue paint for?
0: Oh, I don't need blue tape.
1: What do you need?
0: I don't need blue tape. Have you seen any blue tape? Because there's blue tape doors popping up around certain cities.
1: Oh, actually?
0: Yeah.
1: Oh, to promote the new movie?
0: Backrooms.
1: That's pretty clever.
0: That's pretty awesome.
1: Yeah. Backrooms opens this Friday, right?
0: This weekend.
1: Damn, and Obsession is still out. Oh my gosh. I have so much to watch. You know, I'll spoil the news feed, but it's expected to hit $50 million in opening weekend. And that would make that, how old is he again? 20-year-old?
0: Kane Parsons, 20.
1: Yeah, it would make him the youngest filmmaker to have a number one movie at the box office ever.
0: It'll go number one.
1: Yeah, and that's crazy. $50 million for a movie like that?
0: For those that
1: that's almost unheard of.
0: For those who don't know, Backrooms is a YouTube series that was launched by Kane Parsons, a.k.a. Kane Pixels on YouTube. And he's got tens of millions of views on this series, and it's creepy. It's like super creepy.
1: Yeah, there's
0: the idea is that this portal opened to these.
1: Oh, also Toy Story 5 is coming out soon.
0: Yep.
1: And
0: this is a massive summer for movies.
1: Scary Movie's coming out soon. Oh my goodness. No showings yet at it's not at Cineplex, Landmark Cinemas.
0: But these
1: blues. Is it going to be like a scary movie or more of a thriller?
0: They said, the reviews that I've read saying that Kane Parsons has stripped horror down to its essentials.
1: To its essentials? Oh, now, yeah.
0: If you're familiar with the web series, it's creepy.
1: It says horror on at the theater. 14A. It looks
0: look. It's a 14A horror, so it's going to deal with creepy. You're not going to be dealing with a lot of gore.
1: Listen to the movies that they have out right now. Star Wars, The Mandarin Orange and Grogu, Michael, The Devil Wears Prada 2, Sheep Detectives, which is getting great reviews, Obsession, which is also blowing minds, Mortal Kombat, and the Mario Galaxy movie.
0: Mortal Kombat 2.
1: Yeah, those are the movies that are out this Friday. That's like the most stacked lineup I've heard of ever.
0: We tried to go see...
1: We
0: tried to go see The Devil Wears Prada last night.
1: Oh, yeah?
0: But my... look, I ain't trying to throw shade, but I like Landmark Cinemas because they keep it simple. Trying to use scene points at Cineplex is like pulling teeth.
1: Yeah, yeah. No, it is.
0: Oh, my God.
1: Yeah, that's
0: right. They want you to collect them, but when it comes to spending them, they're like, whoa, what's going on here?
1: Yeah, no. I got no time for that.
0: Makes me want to walk through a door to another portal. Anyways, if you see any blue taped...
1: Is it in Canada they're doing this?
0: Yeah, there's a bunch of them popping
1: up.
0: Really? Yeah.
1: Oh, tell us immediately.
0: Yeah, if anyone sees any blue taped doors on the wall, especially like a yellow wall.
1: Well, that might just be Portage of Maine.
0: Yeah.
1: It's the construction.
0: You might end up in a pothole.
1: I was going to say, maybe don't follow that door. That means something else in Winnipeg.
0: I just want to stand by it and see how many dumb people try and actually walk through it.
1: That's so funny. I'm looking this up right now. Oh, yeah, I see. Okay.
0: Yep, just random blue taped doors.
1: If they don't have one in Winnipeg, that's so sad.
0: Let's go make some.
1: Yeah, we could.
0: We should.
1: It reminds me of that time during the pandemic where those monoliths started popping up all over.
0: I remember that.
1: And there was one at the bacon plant.
0: Yeah.
1: Everybody was losing their minds over it. Turns out it was all just a big troll.
0: Oh, I remember.
1: Oh, my God.
0: People get bored.
1: They do. Look for the blue tape and let us know immediately.
0: Backrooms from Kane Parsons opens up this weekend along with a whole bunch of other amazing movies. It's the summer of movies.
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13: We do have work continuing northbound on Waverly. Lane closures between McGilvery and Hennessy. Southbound on McPhillips, work happening is going to cause some delays as you're heading to Story Road. Jumpstart is building soccer pitches across Canada so more kids have places to play. Learn more at jumpstart.canadiantire.ca. That's traffic at Energy 106. I'm Aaron Mitchell.
10: 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We're back to Wheeler and Tyler.
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0: Are you in your PGE, baby? I'm in my PJamas.
1: My PJamas?
0: Yeah.
1: I'm in my, I don't know.
0: It's our Tearaway Day calendar annual Christmas gift,
1: in.
0: Courtesy of Mama Carr, who Tyler Carr is going to see on Friday.
1: Yeah. Well, there's some stress and drama about that, by the way.
0: He's going to see, well, of course there is. Of course there is. Yeah, it's your life.
1: We'll talk about that later.
0: They're going to be meeting in good old...
1: My mom's having nightmares over it.
0: For Wednesday, May 27th, 2026, my favorite adult hack is when I thoughtfully put something away so I don't lose it and then I never find it again.
1: That's the worst thing ever, actually.
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0: 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I wouldn't classify myself as a car guy, but I grew up with a enthusiast. Like, my father had a garage that was better organized than a surgical operating room.
1: Oh, yeah, one of those.
0: Yeah, I mean, the guy could tear apart a motorcycle and put it back together with his eyes
1: closed.
0: That's
1: crazy.
0: I like cars, don't get me wrong, but once the hood goes up, I'm like, oh, there's the engine.
1: Yeah.
0: That's where the oil goes, and that's where the windshield washer fluid goes.
1: And you have the blinking lights on the dash, and I'm like, well, I guess it's got to be sold.
0: That's why we take it into Vernos Auto Body, right?
1: Yeah, I don't deal with that drama.
0: So... one thing I have been kind of keeping my finger on the pulse of is this EV race. Of course, when Tesla kind of came out with the EV, the electronic vehicle, and then other subsequent manufacturers started rolling out theirs, and we've got a whole bunch. I mean, Ford's got them, Chevy's got them.
1: Right.
0: You have lots of options out there.
1: Right.
0: But there are certain brands of vehicles where you just never thought, well, they will never do an EV because they're too iconic, or they're just, I mean... the name Ferrari.
1: Yeah.
0: I mean, you think Ferrari, you think world champion Formula One. You think some of the hottest cars.
1: I think loud.
0: Cars.
1: I think fast.
0: You think Italian luxury. You think Italian speed.
1: I think of red.
0: Right. That's what they want you to think. The prancing horse.
1: Red and speed.
0: Well, Ferrari has completely flipped gearheads on their face. As they just released the new Ferrari EV, the Luce. And, oh boy, the internet went crazy, Tyler.
1: Oh, over what?
0: Have a listen.
1: What's so bad about it?
4: This is the first fully electric Ferrari, the Ferrari Luce.
5: Ferrari shares plunged on Tuesday after the brand's first electric vehicle got a cool response from fans and investors.
6: Ready or not, here it is, the first electric Ferrari. This is the Luce, which has just been revealed in Rome. And as it turns out, this car's appearance is just as much of a departure as its powertrain.
7: Ferrari shares slumping this morning, the market reacting with disappointment after the Italian manufacturer unveiled its first fully electric car.
8: The reaction has been brutal. So the new Ferrari Luce light has triggered one of the biggest online meltdowns I've seen about an EV.
9: Does it look like what you expected? Because I tell you what, doesn't look like what I expected. Well, finally, after over 5 years of development, this is the all-electric Ferrari Luce.
10: This is Ferrari's first ever electric car, but it doesn't even look like a real Ferrari. What have they done?
11: Company's first all-electric car. What you were expecting? Didn't think so.
12: The 2027 Ferrari Luce release is the day the prancing horse died. It really begs the question, who is this car for?
13: Wow, an EV Ferrari? I want one.
0: Here it comes.
13: The asking price, that would be $640,000.
1: Okay, can I stand up for the vehicle?
0: Please.
1: Yeah, I don't think it looks that bad. Does it look different? Yeah, but why would you want the exact same vehicle over and over and over? Like, sure, you can still get the other Ferraris, so get the other Ferrari.
0: Here's what I'll give them credit.
1: You don't have to get an electric vehicle if you don't want to get it.
0: Here's what I'll give them credit for. It's got over 1,000 horsepower.
1: Damn.
0: The torque is unbelievable.
1: Dude, the interior's gorgeous.
0: Yeah, they actually, instead of going with the way every other EV is going with just screens everywhere, they went with more traditional tachometers and buttons and it looks very traditional.
1: I don't know why these people are so up in arms about it.
0: It's got suicide.
1: Go buy it.
0: Suicide doors in the back. I think it's the asking price. It's got four batteries in it. You can get about 600 kilometers out of it. You can get 0 to 100 in 2.5 seconds. That's incredible.
1: Okay, so you don't like the price? Get a Kia Seltos. I don't know what to tell you.
0: $640,000.
1: Yeah, like, don't buy it.
0: Wow.
1: But, like, are we really going to be that surprised when the luxury vehicles are hitting $500,000?
0: No.
1: Please, it's 2026. Grow up. Like, the fans of Ferrari are mad. Like, what?
0: Look, I would like to get a local perspective on this. If you're a bit of a gearhead and you're a bit of a car nut, please have a look online. The new Ferrari Luce.
1: If you don't think every brand of vehicle is going to have an electric vehicle in the next 2 years, you're setting yourself up for disappointment.
0: 204-478-8040 on the on the Ski Collision and Glass loud line.
3: Wheeler and Tyler.

0: We're going to talk about this a little bit later on in the show. It's kind of big news. But they're going to be setting up a moon base, permanent moon base, and it's going to be a growing city. And so that city is going to need a name. What name should the city on the moon be called?
1: Wrong answers only. Robert says, Winnipeg 2.0, we have less stabbings.
0: Well.
1: Wrong answer, new city on the moon is called Earthracker.
0: Earthracker? Earthraker? Earthraker.
1: Earthraker.
0: Earthraker. Because there's an old James Bond movie called Moonraker. So Earthraker. Okay.
1: Moneytropolis, rich people only. See, I like that. Put them up there. And then we can forget about them. The new city will be called Holy Bleep, I'm actually on the moon city.
0: Mooney McMoonface.
1: Okay, and we got another one here. City on the Moon, Cheese City.
0: There you go.
1: Cheese City. I like Cheese City.
0: Wisconsin will be mad.
1: Raymond says, Moon McMoonerson. And Jen missed the question. Well, too bad, so sad. Just kidding. That's what you get for sleeping in.
0: Thank you for your wrong answers only, or right answers.
1: Yeah.
0: Tell you more about that coming up in the Wake Up Crew hour of the show. Take a break. We'll do music news you can use and Super Spike biggest party of the summer.
1: We got a text saying that that Ferrari that's like $600,000 would be like almost $1 million Canadian.
0: Yeah,
1: that's wild when you think about it that way. Actually,
0: Your chance
1: to win some money for that. That's what I want to know. Oh yeah, the people that are going to live on the moon.
0: That's right.
1: And they're not going to be able to drive a car there because they're going to be on the moon.
0: No, they'll be Cybertrucks.
1: Oh,
0: music news and then Super Spike tickets coming up next.
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0: degrees.
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4: For May 27th, 2026. 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

No word on when a new album will drop, but Rev has confirmed that her sophomore studio album will be called Delusions of Grandeur. More new Canadian music being teased from Toronto's Renfrew Short as she posted this to her Instagram page.

Renfrew Short has officially confirmed she is finishing up her second full-length studio album, her major follow-up to her 2020 debut LP, Dear Amelia, and her 2025 EP, A Girl's Experience. And Ariana Grande has shared fan favorite song No Better Part 2 to mark the 10th anniversary of her third album, Dangerous Woman. If you know-

0: New Better Part 2 was originally shared as a SoundCloud exclusive that arrived a few months after Dangerous Woman in 2016. That's music news you can use for May 27th, 2026. I'm Dave Wheeler.
1: All the hits
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0: Energy 106, all the hits. My name is Dave Wheeler. His name is Tyler Carr. Maple Grove Rugby Park, the site of Super Spike 2026. Oh, baby, let's go.
1: Yep. I'm so excited. Last year I had to miss it and I hated my life for it. So I'm excited that this year we're not missing it.
0: Are you playing?
1: No.
0: Oh,
1: absolutely
0: God,
1: not.
0: God, no.
1: I like to watch. We used to play. We used to have a team.
0: I remember.
1: And it was fun. We had a great time. But I think my role of Super Spike now is to watch teams play, have some beers, and then to dance to the music. Mm. And that's the best part about Super Spike, is each year you could be like, I want to play this year. I just want to listen to the music this year. I just want to go and drink with my friends. It doesn't matter what you do. It's all a win-win.
0: I agree.
1: Yeah.
0: Here's how you win tickets. We're going to take text messages on the Finn McCool's text line at 204-452-1061. There is a very famous volleyball scene in a very famous movie that just turned 40 years old last week. The movie is called Top Gun.
1: Oh, yeah.
0: You know the volleyball scene I'm talking about.
1: Yeah. I still haven't seen the original movie.
0: Oh, come on.
1: I know.
0: It's worth it.
1: Yeah.
0: What song is playing during that volleyball scene?
1: In the original?
0: Yes.
1: Okay. I have no idea.
0: You would love this song.
1: 40 years ago. That's crazy.
0: Yeah.
1: That is insanity. I'm Googling it.
0: Once you see the title, you'll be like, oh yeah, you would like that song.
1: I just appreciate that in the Top Gun Maverick movie, they didn't recreate the scene, but they recreated the scene.
0: Pretty much.
1: Yeah.
0: Yeah.
1: Oh yeah, that checks out.
0: Yep.
1: Mm-hmm. That checks out.
0: I'll give you a hint. It's performed by Kenny Loggins.
1: Yeah, we already got right answers. So.
0: Yeah, I figured it.
1: Yeah,
0: was. It's a great tune. Mm-hmm. Have you got it there?
1: No, I don't. We can't spoil it.
0: Play 30 seconds. Well, you can play 30 seconds of just the intro.
1: You're gonna regret this because it's gonna take me a minute
0: to get it
1: in.
0: Never mind then. All correct answers on the Finn McCool's text line. We'll enter you into the draw and we'll let you know off the air if you win. What song played during the infamous volleyball scene from Top Gun? What was the name of the song? 204-452-1061.
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2: 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Traffic.
11: There is work continuing both directions up the east perimeter. Expect that to cause some delays between Wenzel and Dugald. Eastbound on Ellis, you're losing your curb lane, Wall to Minto. The Family and Friends event is on now at Shoppers Drug Mart. 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That's traffic on Energy 106. 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
0: Doom scrolling for your ears. Here's Tyler.
2: So our premier, Wob Kanew, he is, is going viral for the way that, viral in Canada for the way that he responded to Danielle Smith regarding Alberta attempting to separate from Canada.
3: In judgment, and I think it's also anti-democratic, the decision that they made. But we'll make the arguments in court about what the limits to duty to consult ought to be, and we'll see.
4: And you've talked a lot about...
5: Sorry, I'd like to respond. It is not up to the petition gatherers to fulfill the duty to consult. It is up to you as the Alberta government to fulfill the duty to consult. When there's clearly going to be an impact on well-established existing hunting and fishing rights by putting up an international border, the judge ruled, and I would agree with the judge's ruling, that that is going to infringe on rights.
2: Millions of views this morning on that video. The Manitoba Teachers Association and Society is sounding the alarm that violence in Manitoba public schools has unfortunately reached overwhelming levels, with some teachers reporting increases in both frequency and severity of incidents in and outside the classroom. So,
6: Okay.
2: Bad Bunny has been announced as the pizza with sunglasses in Toy Story 5. The movie is coming out on June 19th. That's the only clip we have of him so far, but he has a role.
6: I'm trying to figure out how to say pizza with glasses?
2: Pizza with sunglasses.
6: Pizza con gafas de sol.
2: Okay. 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
6: Game 4 of the Western Conference Finals last night. It was do or die for the Colorado Avalanche as the President's Trophy winners of the top team in the league this past season found themselves down 3-0 to the Vegas Golden Knights. Winnipegger Mark Stone scored the game opener 5 minutes into the first. No scoring in the second, and with 5 minutes to play in the third.
7: Now Cole started down, back to the point. Hunter Falk scores! Cole Smith first in front of the net. And Vegas leads it 2-0.
6: That would seal it as the Avs would get one late in the game, but not enough as the league's best team gets swept 4-0 at the hands of the Vegas Golden Knights, who are off to represent the Western Conference in the Stanley Cup Finals.
2: Again?
6: Yep. Game 4 of the Eastern Conference Final goes down tonight between the Montreal Canadiens and Carolina Hurricanes from La Belle Province, with the Canes leading that series 2-1. Sticking with hockey, over in Switzerland, Team Canada at the IIHF Men's World Hockey Ice Hockey Championships had to come back again to tie their game yesterday against Czechia, and after they got tied 2-2...
7: Up there by O'Reilly from behind. Brought back in by Tavares. Drops it off to Wotherspoon. He's got a lane and shoots. Loose puck in front, they score! John Tavares!
6: Canada wins 3-2 and wraps up first place in Group B, and that lands them a quarterfinal match against the Americans, who squeaked into the quarters. This will be the first meeting between Canada and the USA since the Olympic gold medal game where the Americans took gold. They'll play tomorrow morning, 9:20 a.m. puck drop. Switching to baseball with the Toronto Blue Jays hosting the Miami Marlins in downtown Toronto. Oh, the Jays buried the Marlins. They scored 8 runs last night. They'll play the rubber match today at noon from Rogers Center. Goldeyes and Railcats tangled in Gary, Indiana last night. And the Goldeyes got an 8-3 win. They'll play again tonight in Indiana. To France on the clay courts at Roland Garros. Félix Auger-Aliassime got a win, and Denis Shapovalov took a loss for Canada. Victoria Mboko got the win for Canada on the women's side. Aliassime and Mboko both play tomorrow. And in the NBA last night, the San Antonio Spurs were in Oklahoma with that series tied 2-2. OKC came out with a 127-114 win. They now lead that series 3-2. 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That's sports at 6:58. I'm Dave Wheeler.
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0: something to say? 204-478-8840.
1: 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And that's just the start.
2: Hi, I'm Ray from Manitoba Pride Alliance. I just wanted to let folks know about our bus initiative that is happening. We're calling it the Sparkle Shuttle. We will have buses leaving the Pride Winnipeg Shuttle. We will have buses leaving the Pride Winnipeg office at 294 Portage Avenue on June 13th, going to Winkler Pride, June 14th, going to Selkirk Pride, and June 27th for Portage La Prairie Pride. But we will not be able to have these happen if we don't have community support. So take a look at our social media pages, and our links are on that page. So help us boost those buses, folks.
1: Yeah, so if you want to go to a rural pride, but you don't, you know, obviously gas is expensive right now where you don't have a ride, you just go to Manitoba Pride Alliance, and you can have all, you can see their buses, the Sparkle Shuttle. And you can take them, which I think is great.
3: And I know a lot of people are thinking, like, wait a sec, what, doesn't Pride happen in June? Yeah, think of Pride like that really high-maintenance friend that you have in your life that celebrates their birthday all week.
1: Yeah,
3: same
1: thing. But it's for the entire month.
3: Same thing.
1: And then we decided to now move it into May as well.
3: Right.
1: Why not?
3: That's what I'm saying.
1: Just more, the more sparkles, the better. Again, go check them out. Thank you so much for the call at 204-478-8040. Maybe we'll put some more context on this later on, or I'll just do it quickly now. So this call is regarding the Arlington Bridge in Winnipeg. The city of Winnipeg finally approved about a $10 million contract to start demolition this summer, but only on the south side of the bridge first. And then they kind of have plans to build a new one, but they're not starting those yet. They're not doing that yet. They're just going to work on taking down one section of the bridge.
3: Okay.
4: Yo, what's up, guys? So I was just driving home, and I was listening to Macy talk to us about taking down the Arlington Bridge and how no plans are really up. What are we doing for emergency services in that sort of situation? Like, you know, HSC is right across Logan, like on Sherbrooke there from the north end. So that kind of limits that traffic. Like, the only way to get there is from either Salter or from McPhillips, or they go to Seven Oaks. So I'm just kind of wondering, like, is everybody just kind of cool with that? And they're like, yeah, hey, and that doesn't really matter. Or are there plans to kind of level this out, like increase services? Like, I don't know. I see it as a potential issue. I know most people don't give a crap about the North End. I work in the North End. I care about them. I help them. It's what I do for work. And if I have to wait another 15 minutes for an ambulance to come pick somebody up because, well, we're just too cheap to build a bridge, or we have such poor planning that we can't keep our infrastructure safe and secure for the people that are using it, for the taxpayers that are inputting this money into the city. So it's just really frustrating. It really is disappointing to see the state of the city and where the direction has gone. Really hoping that there's some plan in place or some hope in the future, because I sure as hell am at the point where I'm ready to run, and I'm sure many others who are paying taxes into the city are ready to run too. Have a good one.
3: Hey. Don't you worry. Rapid Transit's coming soon. That'll fix everything.
1: Stop.
3: Yeah.
1: Yep. It's just like when you hear a call like that and you hear someone who, like for me personally, I don't even think of that when a bridge is being closed. I did not think about the emergency services at all because I'm not in that field of needing that.
3: That's okay. You're running for mayor.
1: Seriously.
3: Slay all day, remember?
1: But then you hear something like this and you're like, there probably wasn't any planning for that, actually. Mm-hmm. And there probably isn't a plan. It's probably just going to get worse for you. And that's sad. That's so sad. But don't worry. More sports, less crime.
3: Hashtag slay all day.
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0: 106 all the... Wait, there we go. That's better. Now I can hear the sound of my voice.
1: Oh, God.
0: Energy 106. All the hits. Now I sound like a radio announcer. Quarter after seven here on a Wednesday morning.
2: Wagga wagga.
0: How's your drive time going this morning?
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0: It's Wheeler and Tyler.
2: Wow.
0: You want wacky? You come to the right place.
2: How about those potholes?
0: That radio still exists, believe it or not. Tell you what, Tyler Carr. Based on that phone call we just got on the loud line and the subsequent conversation we've been having about the mayoral race over the past couple days, which is coming up this October here in Winnipeg, where Scott Gillingham will be running again. And doesn't look like he's got a bunch of stiff competition right now, but you never know. There's lots of time before we get there.
1: I just have nothing to add to that.
0: There's also a lot of provincial news that's going viral with Wab Canoe at the Western Premier or at the Premier's leadership conference right now going down in Kananaskis in southern Alberta.
1: Had a mic drop moment.
0: And we're going to bring on official opposition leader Abhi Khan onto the show just after 8 o'clock. Now, keep in mind, we have reached out to the Premier's office on numerous occasions.
1: Yeah.
0: Asking the Premier to come on, asking some of the Premier's people to come on, and we have gotten a stern...
1: Like, no response.
0: Not even a response.
1: Yeah, no response.
0: Like, nothing. Like, and we said, oh, maybe we got the wrong email, so we called. Nothing. Like, there is literally no desire whatsoever for them to come on the show. We've invited them.
1: And we still would love that.
0: Open door policy.
1: Yeah, please.
0: Please.
1: We just want to talk about Manitoba.
0: And the second that Abhi Khan was available, like, yeah, what time do you want him?
1: Yeah, so we're not going to say no.
0: Right.
1: Regardless of if you agree with him or disagree with him, it's important to have these people on the show. We're all about honesty here.
0: And just because the Premier is out in Alberta right now doesn't mean things stop happening here in Manitoba. And there were some pretty big things that happened earlier this week.
1: There's been so much drama between the two of them.
0: Budget going on.
1: Oh, my God.
0: Anyways, we'll talk to official opposition leader Abhi Khan coming up in the prime time hour of the show. And if you're sick of politics, we're putting a base on the moon. We'll talk about that after music news you can use. And Tyler Carr has got some new ink.
1: Mm-hmm.
0: He's got some new ink, ladies and gentlemen. Where did he get it?
1: Where did I get it?
0: Where did he get it?
1: Maybe it's on my butt.
0: Find out coming up next.
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10: There is work continuing both directions up the east perimeter. Expect that to cause some delays between Wenzel and Dugald. Eastbound on Ellis, you're losing your curb lane, Wall to Minto. 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That's traffic on Energy 106. 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

0: Energy 106, all the hits. That is the latest from Martin Garrix and Ed Sheeran. My name is Dave Wheeler. That is Tyler Carr. My name is Dave Wheeler. That is Tyler Carr. See what I just did there?
1: No.
0: I did what Ed Sheeran and Martin Garrix just did.
1: Oh. What?
0: Repeat it.
1: Oh, repeat it. Yeah, okay.
0: Tyler Carr, would you like to repeat to everybody what you did yesterday?
1: I got a tattoo, and I tipped.
0: Damn it, man.
1: I know.
0: We talked about this. It Why do we even bother talking?
1: No, because guess what? I didn't leave as much as I normally would have left. And that's not to say I didn't appreciate her or the work she did, but I think I've been over-tipping. After the conversation yesterday and the amount of texts that came through about tattooing, I've definitely been over-tipping. And that's better for me because it makes, obviously, tattoos a little more affordable. But the flat rate was $300, and I'll be honest, I love the tattoo, and she did it in a decently fast-paced way that it still looked amazing and still got me out of there at a good time. So I gave her $20, and I thought that was fair.
0: What's it?
2: My Luma. Isn't so cute?
3: Dude, I'll be honest with you, I'm so glad you got it on the leg, on the Nintendo leg, because that's where it belongs.
1: It works.
3: That's where it belongs.
2: Agreed.
3: There's nowhere else that it should have gone.
1: Yep.
3: It would have looked out of place anywhere else. There, it looks perfect. It's right above the Mario. No,
1: yep.
3: Perfect.
1: Thank you.
0: Perfect.
1: Thank you.
2: And I love the art.
0: I don't even know why you would have considered it anywhere else.
1: Well, because my friends like to gaslight me sometimes. I think they do it just to see me struggle. They just do it. They'll be like, why the leg? And I'm like, what do you mean, why the leg? And it's just like a spiral. It took about 80 minutes, which wasn't bad. It was tender, though.
0: All shading?
1: It was.
0: Any hard
1: like,
0: lines?
1: It's like dot work.
0: Oh, pointillism.
1: So it's like, and then the rubbing.
0: They call that, actually, the rubbing is my favorite part. It's like, ah,
1: no.
0: As Luma would say, the sweet relief of death.
1: No, and okay, so the tattoo artist, her name is Jinjin, and she's from Vancouver, and she only comes here like once a year, and she does not speak English, really. It is just, here's the form, you sign it, you get in, and my favorite thing about her is she doesn't talk to you during the tattoo, so you can do whatever you want. She listens to music, she's just very in her own world. But the only thing she said to me yesterday when he was done, I hadn't even had a chance to look at it, and it's a Luma from the Super Mario Galaxy movie and also the games. She goes, chubby. And I was like, me? And then she said, no, the Luma. I was like, oh. I'm like, yes.
0: No, that's not what she meant.
1: I'm like, okay. Suddenly I'm going to Planet Fitness. Thanks, Jinjin.
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0: High at 29 today, but I think we're going to get past that because the forecast is all in the 30s for the next week at least. Mainly sunny, little bit of wind this afternoon. That'll be a nice reprieve, actually. Getting down to low 16 overnight. Right now in the WPG, according to Environment Canada, clouds, depending on where you are, it is 16 degrees.
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Renfrew Short has officially confirmed she is finishing up her second full-length studio album, her major follow-up to her 2020 debut LP, Dear Amelia, and her 2025 EP, A Girl's Experience. And Ariana Grande has shared fan favorite song No Better Part 2 to mark the 10th anniversary of her third album, Dangerous Woman.

0: New Better Part 2 was originally shared as a SoundCloud exclusive that arrived a few months after Dangerous Woman in 2016. That's music news you can use for May 27th, 2026. I'm Dave Wheeler.
1: Wheeler and Tyler on Energy 106.

0: Energy 106, all the hits. My name is Dave Wheeler. That is Tyler Carr. You're probably the last person in the world that should be talking me off the ledge on this one, Tyler Carr, but okay. I need you to talk me off the ledge on this one.
1: Sure.
0: I grew up watching a lot of science fiction movies, which is where a lot of my fascination with outer space and the moon comes from. Now, keep in mind, the moon is a

0: satellite. It's not a planet. It is a satellite to Earth. All right. And we have, whether you believe that we went there in 1969 or not, we have gone on subsequent missions, and Artemis 2 just flew around the moon. It is the longest space travel humans have ever made around the moon. Pretty incredible stuff. Now, with all of that, NASA is planning on launching another Artemis mission where they're going to eventually, now that the International Space Station is being decommissioned, it is just too old. It's an old clunker. They're going to take that thing off life support and let it come back down and burn up in Earth's atmosphere, and it'll be done for. Now, in saying that, we still need a presence in space, and the plan is to put a base on the moon, a permanent base on the moon. Now, with a permanent base on the moon means that we're going to have permanent people there. There'll be people in and out. It'll be no different than a remote location somewhere on Earth where you fly in, you fly out, and there's different crews that go in and out, but it'll be a permanent base on the moon, and there are plans to... There are plans to basically build a city on the moon. We talked about it earlier. Some people had some funny ideas as far as what we should call that city. It was quite cute. Mooney McMoonface and the subsequent things that you can imagine from the early morning crew. Now, here's the part that I need your help with. And keep in mind, I'm going to say a name that I know is triggering to you, but it was announced yesterday that Jeff Bezos, his company Blue Origin, has been selected by NASA to handle the initial uncrewed cargo deliveries. So these missions will deliver scientific instruments and lunar terrain vehicles developed by companies such as Astrolab and Lunar Outpost.
1: Okay.
0: Now, here's what scares me about that. And this is all PTSD from watching science fiction movies. I am really excited about the idea of a moon base.
1: I know you are.
0: But I'm torn on the idea of privatizing it.
1: That's, okay, go on.
0: Because when you give it off to Jeff, because they're like, okay, this will be private money. Bezos is going to take care of it. This is the modern day... We've been warned about this. Like, think even to Despicable Me. When Groot, I'm going to steal the moon. He's going to steal the freaking moon. Like, the second you privatize, he's going to go, it's mine.
1: He's going to put a brand of the Amazon logo up
0: exactly.
1: There. Yeah, I know.
0: Like, this is the part that's, but the other part of me goes, well, at least it's not public money because we got enough problems here on Earth to solve.
1: Well, that's kind of where I'm at, is why are we going to the moon when we can't even handle the Earth?
0: Because I think a lot of the answers for Earth are outside of this planet. And I agree with you. There are a lot of things
1: I just don't think
0: take...
1: that as humans we deserve those answers at this point.
0: I agree that we need to map the ocean floor. There's a lot of things that we could be doing here. Yes, I understand. I get that. But there's a lot of scientific work that needs to be done. And if this planet does go to crap, then we need someplace else to go. And that could be a distant planet.
1: It's just giving billionaires getting richer. That's just all it is. Like, well, why can't we pick someone else to give them money to bring the packages to the moon? Why does it got to be Mr. Jeff?
0: Here's what shocks me.
1: I don't even want to say his last name.
0: Well, here's what shocks me the most about picking him is that his New Shepard missions have not exactly been huge success. You know what I mean?
1: Right.
0: Like, if anybody's really closer to being ready to doing this, it's SpaceX.
1: Yeah.
0: Like, we've seen a lot of success with their rocket launches and the reusability and the large booster and the Mechazilla and everything they're doing at Boca Chica. Like, it just makes sense to go with the guy that's kind of having a lot of success, but they went with the Amazon guy.
1: Yeah, probably
0: like,
1: because...
0: That bothers me.
1: Probably because he paid for it.
0: And that,
1: use
0: that
1: me.
0: Also,
1: I got the money. I'll do it.
0: And that also worries me.
1: Right.
0: That worries me a lot.
1: There's a lot of worries in all of this. Meanwhile, how many people do you think listening right now can't afford their grocery bill?
0: Actually, it's fine. You know
1: but,
0: what?
1: Yeah, we're going to the moon.
0: You know what they're calling that? What Blue Origin is calling their new... Hey, you're going to love this.
1: Oh,
0: you're
1: going
0: to
1: no.
0: love this.
1: What?
0: They're calling their new heavy lift.
1: Their new heavy lift?
0: Yeah, the new... So that's their booster. They're calling it the New Glenn.
1: Oh, God.
0: Yep.
1: If that's not reason to ground that thing, I don't know what is.
0: That's a warning right there.
1: It is.
0: I agree with you.
1: Why are we doing this? Like,
0: well, look, the reason why we're doing this, once again, is... It's important.
1: But is it important right now?
0: Yes.
1: When there's so many families struggling out there? That's my question.
0: Well, and then again, that's why I'm kind of happy that it's privatized money. Because otherwise it would just be Jeff Bezos like Scrooge McDuck swimming around in his vault.
1: Well, that's exactly what he's doing anyway.
0: Right,
1: he's not even giving his employees proper bathrooms. They had to protest that at the Met Gala.
0: So at least he's, at least we're making him spend his money off world.
1: Let's send him up.
0: He probably
1: will. And then accidentally forget and just leave him there.
0: He probably will go eventually.
1: Perfect.
0: He'll probably be one.
1: Just
0: of
1: go up few. There. Please. See ya.
0: Really,
1: we will do better without you.
0: Really curious to hear your thoughts on this. At 204-478-8040 on the Loud Line. That's brought to you by Ski Collision and Glass. We take those phone calls every morning just after 7 a.m. We're building the moon base, and there's going to be a city that's going to be on the south pole of the moon. I don't know if the lights are going to be visible from
1: and
0: Earth
1: listen,
0: or not. But
1: if we want to localize it here in Winnipeg, we're basically going to the moon this summer. They're taking down just the south end of the Arlington Bridge.
0: Yeah.
1: With no plans to
0: and,
1: make a new one.
0: And they still plan on using the north end of it. That's the weird part.
1: No. You can drive up halfway and get back down.
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2: 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Traffic.
8: Archibald has been closed this morning between Marion and Messier due to a fire. You're going to want to avoid the area. Southbound on McPhillips, some delays. You're down to one lane just inside the north perimeter. Busy day ahead. Get your to-dos done while someone else does the driving. How? Try Transit, Winnipeg Transit. That's Traffic and Energy 106. I'm Aaron Beadle.
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0: What's trending, Tyler?
2: Well, there's that looming ban of social media for youth in Manitoba and AI, and has actually gained some pretty big support from Doctors Manitoba. They represent about 4,000 practitioners, and they did a survey that ultimately got 90.4% saying that they support the ban on youth. We mentioned this just a few minutes ago, but some more information. The Arlington Bridge here in Winnipeg, sitting vacantly weird right now. Well, the city of Winnipeg finally approved about a $10 million contract to finally start demolishing it this summer, but only the south side of the bridge first.
3: Just half. Yep, just the half.
2: They also don't, they have plans, but they don't have plans on when they want to make a new one. They're just, yeah, it's honestly, it's a lot. BTS and Oreo have teamed up for a purple cookie. They are dropping on June 8th.
3: What the fuck?
2: I don't know. Just going from the one story to the other, it's just like, at least there's purple cookies. 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
3: Game 4 of the Western Conference Finals last night. It was do or die for the Colorado Avalanche as the President's Trophy winners, as the top team in the league this past season found themselves down 3-0 to the Vegas Golden Knights last night in Sin City. Winnipegger Mark Stone scored the game's opener 5 minutes into the first. No scoring in the second, and then with five to play in the third.
4: Now Kolesar to Dell, back to the point.
3: That would seal it, as the Avs would get one late in the game, but not enough, as the league's best team gets swept 4-0 at the hands of the Vegas Golden Knights, who are off to represent the Western Conference in the Stanley Cup Finals. They've been in the league less than a decade.
2: That's so annoying.
3: Less than a decade.
2: I don't even have anything to say.
3: We've never even made the Stanley Cup Finals before.
2: Don't remind us.
3: Game 4 of the Eastern Conference Final goes down tonight between the Montreal Canadiens and the Carolina Hurricanes from La Belle Province, with the Canes leading that series 2-1. Sticking with hockey, over in Switzerland, Team Canada, the IIHF Men's World Ice Hockey Championship, they had to come back to tie their game yesterday against Czechia, and then when they were tied 2-2...
4: Up there by O'Reilly from behind. Brought back in by Tavares. Drops it off to Wotherspoon. He's got a lane and shoots. Loose puck for their score! John Tavares!
3: Canada wins 3-2 on that goal and wraps up first place in Group B. That will land them a quarterfinal date against the Americans, who squeaked into the quarters. This will be the first meeting between Canada and the USA since the Olympic gold medal game where the Americans took gold. They'll play tomorrow morning, 9:20 a.m. 9:20 a.m. puck drop quarterfinals. Switching to baseball, Toronto Blue Jays hosting the Miami Marlins in downtown Toronto.
4: With his first big league grand slam and pulling it down the line to score 4.
3: Blue Jays get the win. They'll play the rubber match today at noon from Rogers Center with the Marlins. Goldeyes got a win over the Railcats last night in Indiana. Over to France on the clay court at Roland Garros, Felix Auger-Aliassime got a win, and Denis Shapovalov took a loss for Canada. Victoria Mboko got the win for Canada on the women's side. Aliassime and Mboko both play tomorrow. And in the NBA last night, the San Antonio Spurs and the OKC Thunder, they played Game 5 with the OKC Thunder coming away 127-114 winners. They now lead that series 3-2. They will go on to play the Knicks, who have already won in the Eastern Conference Finals. 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I'm Dave Wheeler.
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9: Yeah, primetime hour all set to go. We got the official opposition leader in the Manitoba Legislative Building, Abhi Khan, joining the show here momentarily. Tyler Carr is going to review another 90s classic.
10: Oh my God, I can't wait.
9: We'll get into Wait What as a Toronto Blue Jay has really angered the fans. And I think he's trolling on purpose now.
10: Oh, okay.
9: We'll get to that coming up in Wait What. That and a whole lot more. Primetime hour starts right now.
11: You already know what it is. Go!
4: 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It's hour three of Wheeler and Tyler.

0: Energy 106, all the hits. My name is Dave Wheeler, and that is Tyler Carr. And believe me when I tell you, we have made efforts, a lot of them, to try and get the Premier of Manitoba, Wapkinoo, on the show over the past couple years.
1: Yeah.
0: Yeah, and we've come up empty every single time. There's just no desire, and
2: the offer is still on the table.
0: It's always on the table. But every time we reach out to the official opposition office, Abhi Khan, more than happy to come on, and he's joining us on the phone this morning. Good morning. The Honorable Abhi Khan, or do I say Honorable Opposition Leader? Like, no, what is the actual...
3: It's an honor to be on your show. It's just Abhi, brother.
0: Yeah. Nice to talk to you, sir.
3: Oh, it's a pleasure to talk with you guys. I'm mainly here for Tyler Carr, let's be honest. Oh,
0: I don't blame you. Everyone else is.
1: Abhi Khan, thank you for that.
3: You're welcome.
0: Abhi, listen, I know the Premier is out west right now in Kananaskis for the Premier's meeting, but there's still a lot of things here in Manitoba that are going on, even in his absence. Can you explain to me what happened on Monday here with the whole budget situation?
3: Well, yeah, and also the Premier is back in town. He flew in last night, and he came to the chamber because we are still sitting in the chamber. We have been sitting nonstop since yesterday at 1:30 p.m. So it is, can you do the math on that? 20-plus hours we've been sitting straight in the chamber. We're still in there right now. So Monday, basically, we'll boil it all down to this. The Premier said over and over again that he has to pass his budget bill, right? Everyone's heard about his budget. He's talking about the junk food tax, and that we have to pass it, and we're holding it up, the PCs are holding it up, and he's threatening an election, he's threatening sitting in the summer. So on Monday, what we did was we said, okay, you guys, the NDP, who are in government, who have the majority, who can do whatever you want because you are the Premier, are refusing to call the budget to debate it. So we actually pulled a fast one on them. We said, we're going to call it. So we called it on Monday to debate the budget, to move it along, because as conservatives, we believe that all tax cuts are good for Manitobans. So let's debate this. And they said no. We were shocked that they said no, they don't want to debate it.
1: And what would be the reasoning behind them saying no? Like, they're not ready, or they're...
3: They offered no reason whatsoever. The media asked them, we asked them, I asked them in question period Tuesday morning, and they did not offer up any reason as to why they didn't do it. They didn't expect it, right? Because they're saying we're the ones holding it up.
0: How are you guys holding it up?
3: That's another great question, Dave. Again, they're the majority government. He's the Premier, right? So if we go back and we look at, well, Greg Selinger increased the PST without the budget going forward. Brian Palliser decreased the PST. He implemented that without its budget bill going forward. Mark Carney in Ottawa removed the federal gas tax without any vote happening. So I've said time and time again, he can do it. He's choosing not to. He's choosing to play games. So we said, okay, let's stop playing the games. Let's call it on Monday. They said no. So fast forward to Tuesday, yesterday, they then called the budget, expecting us to say no, and we said, great, let's do it. So now, since Tuesday at 1:30, we have been sitting all night. So we sat all night, all midnight, 1 a.m., 2 a.m., 4 a.m., 5 a.m., 6 a.m., 7 a.m., now it's 8, 10 a.m., and we are still sitting in the legislature debating it. Now, here's the funny thing. Not one NDP member has stood up to actually debate it. Not one NDP member has put words on the record. We are the only ones standing up and speaking it time and time again. So my members, my conservative MLAs, we've been speaking the entire night, and the NDP have not.
0: Well, isn't it all for nothing then? I mean, they can just sit there and listen to you guys bark and then pass it anyways?
3: You're right. They can, and they're going to, right? Let's be honest. But my job in opposition is to bring the voices of Manitobans forward, right? And yes, it's tough. We've been sitting all night. My members have had no sleep. I myself have been there 24 hours now plus. But at the end of the day, I have to bring the message forward, and that message is, Premier Wapkinoo, life is not affordable in Manitoba. You have to do something more than just offer PST junk food tax. So we're literally just standing up for half an hour on end saying, do something more, increase your basic personal exemption. That's what we're calling for, right? So I don't know if you guys or your listeners are aware, but...
0: That's the one where you want personal exemption tax up to $30,000, right?
3: Exactly. So, you know, everyone gets taxed in Manitoba up to $15,000. You're paying personal tax. We said, let's increase that to $30,000. So the first $30,000 you make, you will not be provincially sales taxed. That means a family of four will get $3,000 back of your hard-earned money. We're saying, you just keep it. the people that need it the most, the minimum wage workers, the students, the ones working in restaurants, maybe a single mom, someone working two jobs to get by, keep the first $30,000. We don't want to touch it. And they're saying no.
1: That was my question, was what was the response like from Wab Kanu, but they weren't down?
3: No, I mean, we've been debating for 20-plus hours, and they actually won't give us a reason why. They say that their junk food tax is better, and let's be clear on their junk food tax, right? So they're saying PST, you see the signs everywhere. They're spending millions of dollars on advertising, saying July 1st is coming, July 1st is coming, and they're offering you PST off of junk food. Because 95% of your groceries are already PST exempt. Fruits, vegetables, chicken, beef, all that stuff, there's no PST. What's PST on? Processed food. Chips, pop, Slurpees, rotisserie chickens, or chicken rotisserie, whatever the Premier wants to say.
0: Listen, since we got you, we don't have a whole lot of time left, but on that topic, can you explain to me why he's offering an exemption in restaurants but not in grocery stores for prepared food?
3: Other way around. He's offering an exemption in large chain grocery chains, not in restaurants. So if you go to Costco or you go to Sobeys, you buy a processed pizza, you're saving PST. You go to Frankie's or you go to any of the Santuccias, any local shop, you have to pay PST. It makes no sense to us. We've said, hey, just listen, Premier, modify what you're saying. Like, you're not going to do the BPE. How about you make this one better? And he just refuses to listen to Manitobans. And the PST ones, let's be clear, you're going to save. If you go grocery shopping, all Manitobans, when you go grocery shopping, at the very bottom of the bill, it says how much PST you paid. I spent $188. I saved $2.
1: Yeah, I feel like, you know, just speaking on what I'm seeing from our text line and phone calls, like, we definitely need more help than $2 to $3 in the grocery store right now.
3: Well, I agreed. And our plan is, okay, we give you back $3,000, right? Or you keep $3,000. We're not giving it back. You're just keeping your money, right? We want to tax you less. With that $3,000, $250 a month, roughly, you'll buy gas, you'll buy groceries, but you'll also spend that money back in the economy, right? So you'll go support local, you'll go to a restaurant, you'll buy something from a shop here. So a lot of that money, 50% of that money, is going to come back to the economy and generate taxes, right? So our plan actually makes a cyclical, like, it makes sense. Give someone more money, you decide what you want to do with your money, you spend that money here in Manitoba, it comes back into the ecosystem, it grows our economy, right? And the problem under this NDP government is we're not growing our economy, right? People aren't getting better paying jobs. We are the lowest producer and productivity in the country. So we have a lot of issues on that point, but the Premier goes out, makes a big flashy announcement, but people are finally starting to see, and my effort was, and our team's effort was, if we sit for 36 hours without any sleep, and we just debate this over and over again, maybe then Manitobans will listen and say, hey, Premier, Wab Kanu, can you do something on this? And, you know, that's our job, and I'm honored to do it, and we're back in the chamber till, you know, God knows when.
0: Well, let's be honest. That's the best time to make decisions, is when you're completely sleep-deprived.
3: Well, I mean, you think maybe that this is how this NDP government is making decisions, right? Because, you know, when you PST, like, come on, I was with my kid, 13 years old. He goes, Dad, don't we want people not eating junk food? He goes, why aren't we giving breaks to, like, people that want to buy vegetables and broccoli and chicken? And I said, yeah, you're right, right? Like, the whole idea of giving people an incentive to buy processed food is actually the exact opposite of where we should be going as a society. And I also believe that, like, if I give you money, if the government gives Manitobans money, you know the best way to spend your money on your family, on your kids, on your bills. You will then be able to then produce more for your family, have a happier life than us just saying only junk food. It makes no sense. I would love for the Premier to answer it. I've asked him, Dave, Tyler, probably about 50 questions on this in question period. I haven't got one answer.
0: Well, the good news is at least there's a bunch of words banned in the ledge now. That's, you know, we can all about that.
3: Yeah, the decorum and barking. Well, barking is allowed. Sorry, barking and laughing is allowed, apparently.
0: Well, listen, I know you got a pretty smart kid over there, and I don't know a lot of people are feeling the exact same way. So thanks for fighting the good fight, Abhi Khan. We'll talk to you soon, and good luck in your last stretch there at the ledge.
3: Always a pleasure, my friend. Thank you. And Tyler, when are we going to hang out? You keep saying we are, but we never do.
1: Whenever you want. You just tell me the place, and we'll slay all day, Abhi Khan.
3: Hey, man. Thanks, brother. Thanks, guys. Have a great day.
0: Bye.
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0: you can have for free. Energy 106, all the hits. My name is Dave Wheeler. That is Tyler Carr. Hey, Tyler.
1: What, Wheeler? What do you want?
0: What do you call the Terminator after he retires?
1: What?
0: The ex-Terminator.
1: It's been so long, I don't even know where my badumsh is. I don't even know where it is.
0: What do you call a spider with 10 eyes?
1: Oh, no. What?
0: A spider.
1: That's so stupid. I don't have it. I don't know where. It's been too long that you've done these that I don't have my badumsh.
0: Where do Manitoba cows go camping?
1: Where?
0: Mooseman.
1: Help.
0: Where do you take somebody that's been in a peekaboo accident?
1: What?
0: The ICU.
1: No. After a 10-hour wait.
0: Why can't you hear a pterodactyl going to the bathroom?
1: Oh, no. Why?
0: Because the pee is silent.
1: You're not getting anything for that. I'm sad about my badumsh. This is a sad moment.
0: Hey, Tyler.
1: What?
0: You've heard of Murphy's Law? Right?
1: Yes.
0: Have you ever heard of Cole's Law?
1: No.
0: It's thinly sliced cabbage with mayonnaise.
1: Stupid. That's dumb. That doesn't even... No, you're...
0: Hey, Tyler. What has five toes but isn't your foot?
1: What?
0: My foot.
1: Yeah, ha, ha, ha. Stop. My God.
0: One more.
1: One more? Okay, we can put up with one more. You know what? This is great. We needed this. I take back my pessimism on this.
0: Have you heard of the new sport called quiet tennis?
1: No.
0: It's like regular tennis, but without the racket.
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2: 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Traffic.
12: Archibald has been closed this morning between Marion and Messier due to a fire. You're going to want to avoid the area. Southbound on McPhillips, some delays. You're down to one lane just inside the north perimeter. Busy day ahead? Get your to-dos done while someone else does the driving. How? Try Transit, Winnipeg Transit. That's Traffic and Energy 106. I'm Aaron Neal.
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2: 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Good morning, Perry. Vernos.
3: Oh.
2: And Anita.
3: Yeah, obviously.
2: Dalton Varsho. You might remember his name if you were glued to the television last fall with the World Series and Toronto Blue Jays. He was a Blue Jay slugger. Still is. He's batting 270 this year. 5 home runs, 16 RBIs, 50 hits. He's a good ball player. And fans love him. He's a fan favorite. He's from just down the road in Wisconsin, actually, playing for the Blue Jays.
3: Okay.
2: Fans, I mentioned this a couple weeks ago in Music News You Can Use, but fans were asking him, because in Major League Baseball, they've only done this for the past decade or so, if memory serves correct, but players are allowed to pick their own walk-up music, so when they're at home and they're walking up to the plate about to hit,
3: that's awesome.
2: You can pick your own pop-up music,
3: yeah,
2: right?
3: Yeah, yeah.
2: So fans were saying, like, hey, Dalton Varsho, can you switch up your music, please? Here's what he had in the... You'll recognize this song. This is what he's been walking up to.
4: The angels up in the clouds are jealous, knowing we found something so wild. We'll be
2: It's Alex Warren.
3: Yeah.
2: So a lot of people were saying, like, yeah, it's kind of a, you know, like, we're at a ball game, we want to get excited.
3: Mid-tempo.
2: And yeah, it's just kind of a drag. And he's like, hey, my daughter loves that song.
3: Oh, so he did it for his daughter.
2: Right.
3: Yeah.
2: And so people were like, yeah, it's just, like you said, it's kind of a drag.
3: It is.
2: And
3: it's been out. We've heard it.
2: So he decided to switch it up.
3: Okay.
2: And people are mad again.

0: ultimately, it wouldn't be my pick, but that's also...
1: Well, that's kind of the point. It's like whatever is going to get the batter in the right mood, right? So that is a song called I Run to Your Light. It is a Christian song, and it's courtesy of a guy by the name of Austin Blanchfield.
0: Okay.
1: Who is a self-admitted artist who uses AI to help craft his songs. And now people are mad about that.
0: Oh, well.
1: But again, in the grand scheme of things,
0: it's the player's decision. It is.
1: Is the play, like, if that's what's going to make him hit more baseballs, then what does it matter?
0: It doesn't. I just won't buy his jersey or his bobbleheads. You want to use that? Well, then so be it, I guess.
2: Wheeler and Tyler on Energy 106.

0: Today is Blippi's birthday. Do you know who Blippi is? He's very popular with the kids right now.
1: That's not the blue dog, is it?
0: No, that's Blue's Clues. Blippi is a guy that wears all blue with some orange and like a orange bow tie. He has a very big YouTube channel, Blippi.
1: 25.
0: He's 38 today.
1: Okay.
0: Today is National Flip Flop Day.
1: Flippy flip, is it Flippy Day in Flippy Floppy? Okay.
0: Blippi flip flop.
2: I got my swim trunks and my flippy floppies. I'm on a boat. You at Kinko's flipping copies.
0: It's also National Grape Popsicle Day and National Grape Day and National Senior Health and Fitness Day.
1: Every day should be
0: healthy. And I know you worked out this morning, so you celebrated well.
1: 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Every morning.
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1: It's hot, ladies and gentlemen.
2: It's getting hot out there.
0: So take off all
2: Put on your air conditioning.
0: And buy some tomato plants.
1: 29 degrees for a high today. That'll be the last day that we're in.

0: Energy 106, all the hits, Olivia Dean. 841, my name's Dave Wheeler. His name is Tyler Carr. I love the fact that you're finally going back and checking off some of these classic movies off your bucket list that you've been told about for decades on end. I know Steve Adams once upon a time had you had you on a very long list of movies to watch.
1: Millennial movie reviews.
0: I think that's a great idea. And you're finally getting to some really notable ones. What's the latest one?
2: Do you swing?
3: Are you kidding, baby? I put the gar in swinger, baby.
0: Yeah.

0: beautiful Felicity Shagwell.
1: How does that feel, baby?
2: Lower.
3: Oh, my God.
4: How does that feel, baby?
5: I think what you just saw in my body during that line sums up the second Austin Powers movie.
3: Too much? Was it too much for you?
5: I'm going to be honest. This is a safe space. This is a safe space.
3: This is why we get you to watch them.
5: The first one, I enjoyed. I was like, okay, I kind of get this. The second one was just like, okay, we're really still doing this.
3: Oh, dude, you've got three more to watch.
5: That's what I've been told, actually. So Mitch, I will review from Mitch's angle and then my angle. Mitch has grown up with these movies. He loves these movies. He laughed nonstop at this one yesterday. There were a couple times where I was like, okay, that was good. That was good. But it just like, I got this.
3: You feel like it was the same jokes over again?
5: Yeah. Like I felt like yes. Yes.
6: I had a little bag of
5: But still iconic in how many roles he plays. Oh, like, yeah. You can't not... Well,
3: like I warned you, this time he plays Fat Bastard, yes. Dr. Evil, and Austin Powers.
5: Yes, and he does an incredible job being able to pull that off, and his mini-me, like, they were all great characters. I just felt like there was nothing new, but I brought that up to Mitch, and he immediately shut me down and said he didn't need anything that was new.
3: Right.
5: He wanted what was old. That was where the... Watching it for the first time in 2026, that's where I think it started to not age well.
3: What do you think of Heather Graham?
5: Which one's her?
3: She played Felicity Shagwell.
5: No, they're all, the characters are great.
3: What do you think of Tom Cruise showing up?
5: That was right at the end, right?
3: The very beginning.
5: At the beginning? Who was the one that came up at the end? There was another one at the end. I don't remember seeing.
3: Well, Rob Lowe. I remember them all as like one big film, so I'm probably getting something. Britney Spears wasn't in this one. I think she's in the next one.
5: Probably in the next one. Mitch already spoiled that for me.
3: Okay.
5: Because I think I told him I'm done after two, and he said.
3: No. Well, Beyonce is in the next one, I think.
5: Like, if I give the first one like an 8, I would probably give this one a 6 out of 10.
3: Okay.
5: Mitch would give the first one a 10 and this one a 10.
3: Uh-huh.
5: So I think if you grew up with them, you're going to love, obviously, all of them forever, but. Again, I'm watching these movies for the first time in 2026. It's hard to...
3: Out of curiosity...
5: I don't have that nostalgia feeling.
3: No, I get that. But out of curiosity, because you kind of grew up on Shrek...
5: Yeah.
3: Because animated movies are kind of timeless for the most part.
5: Mm-hmm.
3: Can you see the connectivity in the comedy between the two?
5: Yes. Yes, he's a genius.
3: Mm.
5: Like, again...
3: And he's ours. He's Canadian.
5: Which I love. I can't deny his talent. I just feel like... The character, like if it was a one movie, you're going to hate that I'm saying the same with Mitch, but if it was a one movie, it'd just be, in my opinion, like that's the one you watch.
3: Mm.
5: Like, oh, that first one, you wrap up the story. But I get why they did so many because they were so successful.
3: Sure.
5: It's just in 2026, I didn't really feel the need to watch the second one.
3: Well, it's always hard too with sequels. And then this was a really, maybe an easier thing to do through the 90s. I feel maybe through the 80s and 90s. Was the first one, you don't know what to expect. And
5: right.
3: The second one, you know what to expect. You know what the characters are.
5: Yeah.
3: You know what their habits are. And so the jokes better be good because you're not going to shock me with them.
5: And even some of these jokes, no, they would not fly in 2026. And that's kind of like...
3: Was there a few that didn't age well?
5: No. And I think that maybe the way... And he does treat... I did notice that even though he loves women and he's like, oh my God, all over women... He definitely always treats them with respect, which I like. But some of the jokes came across a little more icky the second time around.
3: Mm.
5: I was just like, oh, I'm not like... Like, we can move on past this now. Like, I'm over it.
3: Was the Mrs. Spitz line in this one?
5: Oh, I honestly...
3: No, maybe it was on the next one.
5: No.
3: Again, a lot of them kind of...
5: Yeah. It wasn't a bad movie. Again, it's hard when you're watching it. When did this come out?
3: Were the Japanese twins in this one?
5: Oh, God, no.
3: No, okay.
5: No.
3: For the people that have seen the movie, all these memories are rushing back.
5: So don't worry, we'll be watching number 3.
3: Goldmember!
5: I
3: love gold!
5: Oh, see, now that's triggering. I've heard that too much.
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7: 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Traffic.
12: We do have a closure on Archibald. That's been closed between Marion and Messier as crews deal with a fire. Northbound on St. Mary's, expect some delays down to one lane. Abenoji-Mikina to Fermor. Jumpstart is building soccer pitches across Canada so more kids have places to play. 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That's traffic at Energy 106. I'm Aaron Deal.
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0: What's trending, Tyler?
2: Our Premier Wab Kanu is going viral across Canada for the way that he responded to Daniel Smith in Alberta as they obviously attempted to separate from the rest of Canada.
3: In judgment, and I think it's also anti-democratic, the decision that they made. But we'll make the arguments in court about what the limits to duty to consult ought to be, and we'll see.
4: And you've talked a lot about...
5: Sorry, I'd like to respond. It is not up to the petition gatherers to fulfill the duty to consult. It is up to you, as the Alberta government, to fulfill the duty to consult. When there is clearly going to be an impact on well-established existing hunting and fishing rights by putting up an international border, the judge ruled, and I would agree with the judge's ruling, that that is going to infringe on rights.
2: Wab went on to say, basically, we are working on pipelines across Canada, and he wants Alberta to wait a year or two before they even bring up this separation conversation again.
6: I thought it was interesting. I don't know if you saw, but Mark Carney says, like, so let's just say it does, they do a vote, mm-hmm. and he says 51% is not enough to qualify that. And everyone's going, what are you talking about? That's the way the whole House of Representatives works. You have a majority plus one, it passes.
2: Ugh, I can't even.
6: Oh,
2: I can't even. Two more 7-Elevens have closed here in Winnipeg. The one on St. Anne's Road and the other one on Notre Dame and Arlington Street.
6: Oh, so just the 7 closed then?
2: No.
6: Because on Arlington, they're just closing half of the bridge. So they're keeping the 11 open, but the 7's closing.
2: So 7-Eleven did announce in April this year, they're actually closing 645 stores across North America this year. However, Mayor Scott Gillingham says there are actually plans from 7-Eleven to open more locations here, so who knows? And we'll end on the AMA has happened, the American Music Awards, and everybody's talking about the moment where Fergie joined the Black Eyed Peas on stage again. She's been absent from the group for a while. They actually accepted the Best Throwback Award for Rock That Body.
7: Rock That Body, we did it! 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
2: Black Eyed Peas, in my humble opinion, have not been the same since Fergie left the group. But
6: Fergie.
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6: Vegas swept the Avalanche 4-0. They're moving on to the Stanley Cup Finals. Canes and Habs tonight with the Canes up 2-1 in that series. Canada wins Group B. They play the USA tomorrow morning at 9:20. Blue Jays beat the Marlins. Goldeyes won in Indiana. Felix Auger-Aliassime and Victoria Mboko are under the next round, and the Spurs and Thunder battled last night. Game 6 tomorrow with the Thunder getting the win last night. 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I'm Dave Wheeler.
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6: Okay, here we go. Busiest 9 o'clock hour in Canadian radio. Coming up in Wait What? Ferrari. Ferrari did something that people are going, what are you doing? 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You're not a prancing horse, you're a rocking horse. 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
2: Prancing horse.
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2: I mean, fair.
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1: 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I wouldn't classify myself as a car guy, but I grew up with an enthusiast. Like, my father had a garage that was better organized than a surgical operating room.
2: Oh, yeah. One of those.
1: Yeah. Mm-hmm. I mean, the guy could tear apart a motorcycle and put it back together with his eyes closed.
2: That's crazy.
1: I like cars. Don't get me wrong. But once the hood goes up, I'm like, oh, there's the engine.
2: Yeah.
1: That's where the oil goes, and that's where the windshield washer fluid goes.
2: And you have the blinking lights on the dash, and I'm like, well, I guess it's got to be sold.
1: That's why we take it into Vernos Auto Body, right?
2: Yeah. I don't deal with that drama.
1: So, one thing I have been kind of keeping my finger on the pulse of is this EV race. Of course, when Tesla kind of came out with the EV, the electronic vehicle, and then other subsequent manufacturers started rolling out theirs, and we've got a whole bunch. I mean, Ford's got them, Chevy's got them.
2: Right.
1: You have lots of options out there.
2: Right.
1: But there are certain brands of vehicles where you just never thought, well, they will never do an EV because they're too iconic, or they're just, I mean, the name Ferrari.
2: Yeah.
1: I mean, you think Ferrari, you think world champion Formula One. You think some of the hottest cars.
2: I think loud.
1: Cars.
2: I think fast.
1: You think Italian luxury. You think Italian speed.
2: I think of red.
1: Right. That's what they want you to think. The prancing horse.
2: Red and speed.
1: Well, Ferrari has completely flipped gearheads on their face as they just released the new Ferrari EV, the Luce. And, oh boy, the internet went crazy, Tyler.
2: Oh, over what?
1: Have a listen.
2: What's so bad about it?
3: This is the first fully electric Ferrari, the Ferrari Luce.
4: Ferrari shares plunged on Tuesday after the brand's first electric vehicle got a cool response from fans and investors.
5: Ready or not, here it is, the first electric Ferrari. This is the Luce, which has just been revealed in Rome. And as it turns out, this car's appearance is just as much of a departure as its powertrain.
6: Ferrari shares slumping this morning, the market reacting with disappointment after the Italian manufacturer unveiled its first fully electric car.
7: The reaction has been brutal. So the new Ferrari Luce light has triggered one of the biggest online meltdowns I've seen about an EV.
8: Does it look like what you expected? Because I tell you what, doesn't look like what I expected. Well, finally, after over 5 years of development, this is the all-electric Ferrari Luce.
9: This is Ferrari's first ever electric car, but it doesn't even look like a real Ferrari. What have they done?
10: Company's first all-electric car. What you were expecting? Didn't think so.
11: The 2027 Ferrari Luce release is the day the prancing horse died. It really begs the question, who is this car for?
12: Wow, an EV Ferrari? I want one.
1: Here it comes.
12: The asking price, that would be $640,000.
2: Okay, can I stand up for the vehicle?
1: Please.
2: Yeah, I don't think it looks that bad. Does it look different? Yeah, but why would you want the exact same vehicle over and over and over? Like, sure, you can still get the other Ferraris, so get the other Ferrari.
1: Here's what I'll give them credit.
2: You don't have to get an electric vehicle if you don't want to get it.
1: Here's what I'll give them credit for. It's got over 1,000 horsepower.
2: Damn.
1: The torque is unbelievable.
2: Dude, the interior's gorgeous.
1: Yeah, they actually, instead of going with the way every other EV is going with just screens everywhere, they went with more traditional tachometers buttons.
2: Yeah.
1: And it looks very traditional.
2: I don't know why these people are so up in arms about it.
1: It's got suicide doors in the back. I think it's the asking price. It's got four batteries in it. You can get about 600 kilometers out of it. You can make 0 to 100 in 2.5 seconds. That's incredible.
2: Okay, so you don't like the price? Get a Kia Seltos. I don't know what to tell you.
1: $640,000.
2: Yeah, like, don't buy it.
1: Wow.
2: But, like, are we really going to be that surprised when the luxury vehicles are hitting $500,000?
1: No.
2: Please, it's 2026. Grow up. Like, the fans of Ferrari are mad. What?
1: Look, I would like to get a local perspective on this. If you're a bit of a gearhead and you're a bit of a car nut, please have a look online. The new Ferrari Luce.
2: If you don't think every brand of vehicle is going to have an electric vehicle in the next 2 years, you're setting yourself up for disappointment.
1: 204-478-8040.
0: 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Energy 106.

0: Energy 106, all the hits. My name is Dave Wheeler. His name is Tyler Carr. We are both cat owners. Between the two of us, Tyler Carr, between the two of us, we have 10 animals.
1: That's actually crazy, and I only have two.
0: 10 animals in our care.
1: That's wild.
0: Do you count fish?
1: Yeah.
0: Yeah.
1: Fish or pets.
0: We have four fish, three cats, one dog. You got one cat, one dog.
1: That's crazy. We have a lot to catch up to for our cat fact calendar. For Saturday, May 23rd, 2026, a therapy cat is trained to provide comfort and reduce stress for ailing humans. Well, all cats are therapy cats, so. And for Sunday, May 24th, a cat keeps its head level when it chases its prey. Okay. And for Monday, May 25th, Italian composer Domenico Scarlatti, that's not how you say it, in G minor, is also known as the Cat Fuge. Legend has it that Scarlatti's cat, I don't even know how to say this, Pussolini, walked across its keyboard, inspiring some of his music. That's how I write most of my emails, with my cat just walking across the keyboard. And for today, is today Tuesday?
0: Today is Wednesday.
1: Oh my goodness. For Tuesday, May 26th, U.S. President Theodore, how do you say his last name?
0: Roosevelt.
1: Thank you. Had two cats while in office, and one of them's, their names was Slippers. That's a cute name. And for today, wow, May 27th, CC, short for copycat, a Texan brown tabby and white domestic short hair brown, in 2001 was the first cloned pet.
0: Whoa.
1: I'm not down for the clones.
0: I thought it was Dolly the sheep, but okay.
1: Yeah, not down.
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0: nothing to eat, now watch me dissolve.
1: No word on when a new album will drop, but Rev has confirmed that her sophomore studio album will be called Delusions of Grandeur. More new Canadian music being teased from Toronto's Renfrew Short as she posted this to her Instagram page.

Renfer Short has officially confirmed she is finishing up her second full-length studio album, her major follow-up to her 2020 debut LP, Dear Amelia, and her 2025 EP, A Girl's Experience. And Ariana Grande has shared fan-favorite song No Better Part 2 to mark the 10th anniversary of her third album, Dangerous Woman. If you

0: New Better Part 2 was originally shared as a SoundCloud exclusive that arrived a few months after Dangerous Woman in 2016. That's music news you can use for May 27th, 2026. I'm Dave Wheeler.
1: Energy. 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Energy 106.

0: something to say? 204-478-8840.
1: Now, yesterday we had some special guests in the studio from Red River Co-op as they dropped off their rainbow cupcakes, available now until June 10th, supporting the Rainbow Resource Center. And that's just the start.
2: Hi, I'm Ray from Manitoba Pride Alliance. I just wanted to let folks know about our bus initiative that is happening. We're calling it the Sparkle Shuttle. We will have buses leaving the Pride Winnipeg Shuttle. We will have buses leaving the Pride Winnipeg office at 294 Portage Avenue on June 13th, going to Winkler Pride, June 14th, going to Selkirk Pride, and June 27th for Portage La Prairie Pride. But we will not be able to have these happen if we don't have community support. So take a look at our social media pages, and our links are on that page. So help us boost those buses, folks.
1: Yeah, so if you want to go to a rural pride, but you don't, you know, obviously gas is expensive right now, where you don't have a ride, you just go to Manitoba Pride Alliance, and you can have all, you can see their buses, the Sparkle Shuttle, and you can take them, which I think is great.
3: And I know a lot of people are thinking, like, wait a sec, what, doesn't Pride happen in June? Yeah, think of Pride like that really high-maintenance friend that you have in your life that celebrates their birthday all week.
1: Yeah,
3: same thing.
1: But it's for the entire month.
3: Same thing.
1: And then we decided to now move it into May as well.
3: Right.
1: Why not?
3: That's what I'm saying.
1: Just more, the more sparkles, the better. Again, go check them out. Thank you so much for the call at 204-478-8040. Maybe we'll put some more context on this later on, or I'll just do it quickly now. So this call is regarding the Arlington Bridge in Winnipeg. The city of Winnipeg finally approved about a $10 million contract to start demolition this summer, but only on the south side of the bridge first. And then they kind of have plans to build a new one, but they're not starting those yet. They're not doing that yet. They're just going to work on taking down one section of the bridge.
3: Okay.
4: Yo, what's up, guys? So I was just driving home, and I was listening to Macy talk to us about taking down the Arlington Bridge and how no plans are really up. What are we doing for emergency services in that sort of situation? Like, you know, HFC is right across Logan, like on Sherbrooke there from the north end. So that kind of limits that traffic. Like, the only way to get there is from either Salter or from McPhillips, or they go to Seven Oaks. So I'm just kind of wondering, like, is everybody just kind of cool with that? And they're like, yeah, hey, and that doesn't really matter. Or are there plans to kind of level this out, like increase services? Like, I don't know. I see it as a potential issue. I know most people don't give a crap about the North End. I work in the North End. I care about them. I help them. It's what I do for work. And if I have to wait another 15 minutes for an ambulance to come pick somebody up because, well, we're just too cheap.

0: build a bridge, or we have such poor planning that we can't keep our infrastructure safe and secure for the people that are using it, for the taxpayers that are inputting this money into the city. So it's just really frustrating. It really is disappointing to see the state of the city and where the direction has gone. Really hoping that there's some plan in place or some hope in the future, because I sure as hell am at the point where I'm ready to run, and I'm sure many others who are paying taxes into the city are ready to run too. Have a good one.
1: Hey, don't you worry. Rapid transit's coming soon. That'll fix everything.
2: Stop.
1: Yeah.
2: Yep. It's just like when you hear a call like that and you hear someone who, like for me personally, I don't even think of that when a bridge is being closed. I did not think about the emergency services at all because I'm not in that field of needing that.
1: That's okay. You're running for mayor.
2: Seriously.
1: Slay all day, remember?
2: But then you hear something like this and you're like, there probably wasn't any planning for that, actually. And there probably isn't a plan. It's probably just going to get worse for you. And that's sad. That's so sad. But don't worry. More sports, less crime.
1: Hashtag slay all day.
3: Please leave your message after the tone.
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0: Energy 106, all the hits. That'll conclude the Wheeler and Tyler portion of the show. My voice will carry you through until the way back lunch coming up at noon, then Macy Hall this afternoon. Tyler Carr, what'd you learn on today's show?
1: Today on the show, I learned that Bad Bunny has been announced as the pizza with sunglasses in Toy Story 5.
0: Pizza con gafas de sol.
1: Yes,
0: him. As he would say in Spanish.
1: Yes.
0: I learned today on the show that Abhi Khan could talk the leg off a bar stool.
1: Yeah, my goodness.
0: Opposition leader Abhi Khan.
1: He's passionate. I'll give him that.
0: He is indeed. God bless all those people who were up all night last night debating the new budget at the Manitoba Legislature. If you missed any of that, you can go download the podcast. 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
0: 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Enjoy the sunshine. 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
6: 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This Friday, the weather is going to be spectacular. 34 degrees in the sunshine before we get there. 28 today. That is the last day we're in the 20s. And then above 30 for the foreseeable future. All week, nothing but sunshine. Going to be dipping down to 15 overnight tonight. 21 tomorrow night. 19 Friday night. 60. And it's going to be awesome. Enjoy the weather.
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0: Energy 106, all the hits, Major Lazer, and Run Up. Way Back Lunch with DJ Danny D coming up at noon today. He's really good on the ones and twos. He's a good DJ. He's a good mixer. Another guy that's really good at that is Tame Impala. We played a little bit of him yesterday talking about how he mixes and how he produces. He's otherwise known as Kevin Parker, the Aussie. And I've been talking about this over the past week, but this YouTube channel that I follow called Trackstar, where they take artists and musicians and celebrities and whatnot, and they bring them out in the street in New York and play a selection of songs for them, seeing if they can tell what the song is. And Kevin Parker instantly knew what band this was.
1: Oh, it's the Beatles.
2: Yeah. Were they in your house growing up? Yeah. Not them, but like them.
3: No, they were there.
1: Yeah, of course. Although my dad put on a lot of like earlier Beatles, so like Help. It wasn't so much into the psychedelic era stuff.
2: Yeah.
1: But
2: old school rock and roll Beatles.
0: Here he is with Jenny. 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
1: Energy 106, all the hits. Moth to a Flame, Swedish House Mafia with The Weeknd. Over the weekend, we had a few new people throw their hat into the ring for the Winnipeg mayoral race coming up this fall, October 28th. And you can too. You can. A lot of people choose to. A lot of people have been running every single time. Guys like Don Woodstock, he runs every single time. Got some newcomers as well. Scott Gillingham, going to be running again for mayor of Winnipeg. And all you got to do is garner about 250 signatures. You got to be 18. You got to be living in Winnipeg for at least 6 months. And you could run for mayor. Yeah. Not sure if you heard, but Tyler Carr of Wheeler and Tyler on Mornings on Energy 106 said that he would run for mayor. Do we have audio? Let's run that audio.
2: Look at me. You think I'm going to spend the rest of my life in this slop house?
3: Watch it, Goldie.
2: No, sir. I'm going to make something of myself. I'm going to night school, and one day I'm going to be somebody.
4: That's right. He's going to be mayor.
2: Yeah, I'm a mayor. Now, that's a good idea. I could run for mayor. And I'm going to clean up this town.
3: Good. You're going to start by sweeping the floor.
1: I believe he said his hashtag for running would be slay all day. So maybe Tyler Carr will be available on your ballot this coming election. We'll get to Olivia Rodrigo, the first single off her new album, You Look Pretty Sad for a Girl So in Love, and Charlotte Cardin coming up after the break.
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0: 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Sophie Simmons just happens to be the daughter of this guy. Sophie Simmons, the daughter of Gene Simmons of the band Kiss.
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0: Energy 106, all the hits, Midnight Sun from Zara Larsson, title track off her deluxe album. And Zara Larsson said that she did a little bit of growing up on this album.
1: When I started out, I was just always, I wanted to be a performer, right? So give me the mic and put me on stage. But the older I get, the more I realize that not only do I want to be a performer, I want to be an artist, and I want to write what I sing, and I want to be a part of making everything. So I've written all the songs on the album, which has never happened before, and I've written it with the producers and the people that I've been with. It's a very small crew of people, and we've done everything together, and it just makes you feel really comfortable.
0: This is pop music's favorite redneck. It's Ella Langley, Choosing Texas, Energy.

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9: 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Well, today is going to be the last day we have in the 20s because it's getting above 30 for tomorrow, Friday, Saturday, Sunday, Monday, all the way into next week. Hot AF. Overnight, dipping down to 15 tonight, dipping down to 21 tomorrow night, 19. That bomber game going to be beautiful on Friday. According to Environment Canada, the heat wave is officially on.
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Energy 106, all the hits, Felix Cartel and Rev dancing in a dream. Rev, I played this for you Monday, but she's teasing new music from her sophomore album, which will be called Delusions of Grandeur. If you missed what she was teasing on her Instagram, here's what it sounds like.

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1: Can you see yourself dancing to this?
0: What about this one? How do you label this one? Maybe up for nomination for Song of the Summer? It's Martin Garrix and Ed Sheeran, Repeat It, Energy 106.

0: Energy 106, all the hits. Edamame from Baby No Money and Rich Brian. Not sure about you, but when I hear songs that involve food, I think, now I'm hungry for that food. And if you wanted to go to your frozen food section and grab some edamame, and you want to know how to prepare it properly, here you go.
1: Take my frozen edamame, a little bit of olive oil, I'm going to give it a big pinch of sea salt. Toss them in your air fryer. Air fry, start. We're going to give them a little shake. And we're done. We're going to give it one last pinch of sea salt. One last dusting of the seasoning. The secret is eating it. So you simply just pop them out of the shell just like this, and you get a little bit of that flavor on your fingers and also on the edamame skin. But one thing you don't do is eat that. That's how you eat edamame.
0: See, there you go. You just pop it like a pea, like edamame, and don't eat the shell. You can have that one for free. Have some edamame tonight for dinner, possibly. As a side, don't eat it just as the meal. Coming up after the break, we'll get to Ariana Grande, who just dropped fairly new music. Possibly new music to you. We'll tell you about that coming up. And Felix Cartel is on deck.
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Energy 106, all the hits. That is Charlotte Cardin and 99 Nights. Ariana Grande in Into You from her third album, Dangerous Woman, which just celebrated its 10th anniversary. And in celebration of Dangerous Woman turning 10 years old, she dropped New Better Part 2.

Now, she made it an official drop because it was originally shared as a SoundCloud exclusive that arrived a few months later after Dangerous Woman came out in 2016. So there you go, little bonus Ariana on today's show. DJ Danny D and the Wayback Lunch coming up. First, is Bruno still in Toronto? I just might on Energy 106.

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0: Energy 106, DJ Danny D bringing the heat with the Way Back Lunch once again. Hi, it's Macy. Gonna be a beautiful day out there today. Tomorrow, possibly the hottest day of the year so far. We got more weather coming up shortly.
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0: 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Gonna be a beautiful couple of days. Gonna be hot though, so stay hydrated, wear your sunscreen. Today we're looking at a high of 29. Tomorrow, possibly the hottest day of the year so far, with a high of 34.
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0: Energy 106. What's up? I'm Macy Hall. And we begged for summer, right? Mother Nature really said, here, damn. She's coming in hot this week with highs of 34 and 35. And we're not strangers to the heat. We all know to stay hydrated, turn on the AC if you've got it, and maybe go for a swim or to a splash pad to cool down. But what are your most unhinged ways to beat the heat? 204-452-1061. Here's an idea. What about popsicles? And I'm not just talking about eating popsicles. Tape them to your body. That way you stay cool and you've got a snack on the go. Ever thought about what it would be like to have a human-sized refrigerator? We can't all have those in our houses. Costco, they have that really big one, you know, the one with all the milk. That's worth it to get a membership, if you ask me. Plus the hot dogs. Hello. The heat, also a good excuse to order takeout, because if you cook, you got to turn on the oven. The oven creates heat. If you don't have AC in your house, that's even worse. So use the heat wave as an excuse to order in. Or even better, go to the restaurant that has AC.
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1: Energy 106. Lots of the province is under a heat warning this week, and it's got everybody in a summer mood. Coming up in July, one of your favorite annual summer events, Super Spike, is back at Maple Grove Rugby Park. It's a volleyball tournament slash music festival hybrid. It's a ton of fun. Fifi Dobson, Tyler Shaw, and Always Dale DJs will be playing this year. It's going to be so much fun. It's coming up July 17th and 18th. All the hits. Energy 106.

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1: I work in the North End. 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I help them. That's what I do for work. And I have to wait another 15 minutes for an ambulance to come pick somebody up because, well, we're just too cheap to build a bridge, or we have such poor planning that we can't keep our infrastructure safe and secure for the people that are using it, for the taxpayers that are inputting this money into the city. It's just really frustrating. It really is disappointing to see the state of the city and where the direction has gone. Really hoping that there's some plan in place or some hope in the future, because I sure as hell am at the point where I'm ready to run, and I'm sure many others who are paying taxes into the city are ready to run too.
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Energy 106. That's Ella Langley. She was in Texas. Hi, it's Macy. Have you ever heard of a rider? It's basically a list of foods and snacks that artists will ask the venues to stock their dressing room with while on tour. And everybody's is different. The most important thing on Ella Langley's rider is pickles. She says she has to have a pickle before every single show. All the hits, Energy 106.

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Energy 106, all the hits. The album was so good, fans are willing to get wet for Bruno. He continues his The Romantic Tour and just introduced a brand new merch item for the outdoor shows. A rain poncho that reads, Wet for Bruno. Because we were always talking about rain, right? This is Risk It All on Energy 106.

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1: Energy 106. A Winnipeg summer without easy Slurpee access? That should be illegal. Last we heard, many 7-Eleven locations were closing in the city, but summer might be saved with this new information. Find out more after Mike DeMaro. First, Ariana Grande.

0: Energy 106. A Winnipeg summer without easy Slurpee access, that should be illegal. Last we heard, lots of 7-Eleven locations were closing in the city, but summer might just be saved with this new info. What's Up by Macy, and the mayor just got asked about the recent 7-Eleven closures around the city. And he says it's not just a Winnipeg thing. Apparently 7-Eleven has been shutting down hundreds of locations across North America and moving to what they're calling a different model. Past closures here have been linked to crime and safety concerns, but Winnipeg losing 7-Elevens feels a little personal for the Slurpee capital of the world. Like, summer is basically here, but the temperatures outside these next couple of days. And even though Slurpees are good in any weather, they hit different in the warmer months. And suddenly the stores are disappearing. It's brutal. But the good news is that the mayor says that new locations are apparently still coming to Winnipeg as well. So, fingers crossed for more information on those soon. Still, nothing causes panic in the city faster than the thought of losing our Slurpee capital status.
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7: Hello, folks. 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

Energy 106. Coming up, how a simple paper airplane turned into a gift from the biggest pop star on the planet. That's after Tate McRae.

0: Energy 106, all the hits. This is how a simple paper airplane turned into a gift from one of the biggest pop stars on the planet. Hi, it's Macy. And about a month or so ago, there was a semi-viral video. It wasn't huge, but people in this fandom saw it. It was of a little girl who wrote a note on a paper airplane, and she sent it over the fence to her neighbor because he was playing his guitar outside. And on the note, she wrote, "Please play Taylor Swift." And she sent it using the paper airplane because she was too shy to go ask him herself. Well, it turns into this whole thing. The Swifties fall in love with this story, and Taylor Swift herself ends up seeing this video. And then sent this little girl a signed guitar and a note that read, "Thank you for asking your neighbor to play my song. Here's a guitar for you if you ever want to learn yourself." BRB crying. I mean, how can you hate on Taylor Swift after that? She's a literal angel. She also sent guitars to Ethan Hayes, who was the neighbor playing the guitar in the video. He's actually an aspiring artist, and this has given him a nice little boost because, of course, he's got the Swifties behind him now. Moral of the story, always shoot your shot or your paper airplane.
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0: Energy 106. No summertime sadness over here. Have you seen those temperatures coming for us this week? Starting tomorrow, we're looking at 34. Hey, no one's allowed to complain about the heat. We asked for this. It could be minus 34. Enjoy the sunshine while it lasts. All the hits, Energy 106. Waking up next to you. Waking up next to you.
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Hi, it's Macy. Huge year for K-pop. It has been over the past few months here. Big year for BTS specifically, though. They've got the new album out. They just had possibly one of the biggest comebacks in K-pop history. Just the other night, they won Artist of the Year at the AMAs. We love BTS over on K-pop Now. 30 minutes of just K-pop every single Sunday at 6 o'clock on Energy 106.

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What is your most unhinged way to stay cool during a heat wave? We'll get into that after Jade LeMack, All the Hits, Energy 106.

0: Energy 106. What's up? I'm Macy Hall. And we begged for summer, right? Mother Nature really said, here, damn. She's coming in hot this week with highs of 34 and 35. And we're no strangers to the heat, so we all know the rules. Stay hydrated, turn the AC on if you've got it, and maybe go for a swim or go to a splash pad to cool down. But 204-452-1061, what are your most unhinged ways you stay cool during a heat wave? Earlier today, we talked about taping popsicles to yourself because then you stay cool, but you also got a snack on the go. 204-452-1061. We got a text here on the Finn McCool's text line that one-ups that idea. They suggested taping the popsicles to your fan instead so that it blows cool air. It's kind of genius. Have you ever had to stick your head in the freezer? Here's an upgraded version of that. Just get a Costco membership and then go stand in that big refrigerator. You know, the one with all the milk. Plus, if you have a membership, you do get to get the Costco hot dog on your way out. That's worth it.
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1: Maple Grove Rugby Park, the site of Super Spike 2026. 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

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If you identify with being a little nosy, this weekend event was made for you. A chance to peek inside some of the city's coolest buildings. That's coming up in about 6 minutes. 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

106 with temperatures like we're having this week. Summer might just be here. 204-452-1061. What's on your summer itinerary? Camping, concerts, conventions. Icon is coming up July 17th, 18th, and 19th. It's Manitoba's largest anime convention. This is your official warning to avoid the con crunch. Okay, we've got 51 days to go. We might even be giving away some weekend passes to Icon a little closer. So keep an eye and ear out for that. All the hits. Energy 106.

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Energy 106, all the hits. His newest album is so good, fans are willing to get wet. He continues his The Romantic Tour and just introduced a brand new merch item for the outdoor shows. A rain poncho that reads, Wet for Bruno. Because we were always talking about rain, right?

0: 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A Winnipeg summer without easy Slurpee access, that should be illegal. Last we heard, many 7-Eleven locations were closing in the city, but this new information might just save summer. More after this.
1: Only need me when it's sundown.

0: Energy 106. A Winnipeg summer without easy Slurpee access should be illegal. Last we heard, many 7-Eleven locations were closing in the city, but this may just save summer. Hi, I'm Macy. The mayor was recently asked about the recent closures of 7-Elevens around Winnipeg, and he says it's not just a Winnipeg thing. Apparently, 7-Eleven has been shutting down hundreds of locations across North America and moving to what they're calling a different model. Some past closures have also been linked to crime and safety concerns, but Winnipeg losing 7-Eleven still feels a little bit personal for the Slurpee capital of the world. Like, summer is basically here, and even though Slurpees are good in any weather, they do hit different in the warmer months. And suddenly, stores are disappearing. It's brutal. But the good news is, the mayor also says that there are new locations coming to Winnipeg. So, fingers crossed we get more information on those soon. Still, nothing causes panic in the city faster than the thought of losing our Slurpee capital status.
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6: 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That's traffic on Energy 106. 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
7: 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Today, sitting at a high of 29. Tomorrow, we're jumping to 34.
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Energy 106. Coming up, how a simple paper airplane turned into a gift from one of the biggest pop stars on the planet. That's after Deadmau5. First, her career absolutely exploding right now. It's going to be a Zara Larsson summer. This is Midnight Sun on Energy 106.

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0: 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This is how a simple paper airplane turned into a gift from the biggest pop star on the planet. Hi, it's Macy. And about a month or so ago, there was this semi-viral video of a little girl who wrote a note on a paper airplane, and she sent it over the fence of her neighbor who was playing his guitar outside. And in the note, it read, "Please play Taylor Swift." And she sent it over that way because she was too shy to go and ask him herself. It turns into this whole thing. The video blows up, especially in the Swiftie community. And Taylor Swift herself ends up seeing this video. She sent this little girl a signed guitar and a handwritten note that said, "Thank you for asking your neighbor to play my song. Here's a guitar for you if you ever want to learn yourself." Oh, BRB crying. I mean, how can you hate on Taylor after that? She's a literal angel. And she also sent a couple of guitars to Ethan Hayes, the guy, the neighbor playing the guitar in the video. He's an aspiring artist. And this obviously gave him a nice little boost. Of course, he's got the Swifties behind him now. Moral of the story, always shoot your shot or fly your paper airplane.
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1: 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Traffic.
13: We have delays on eastbound Avenue Jimikina headed to St. Mary's because of ongoing construction. Westbound Academy is also moving slow near Stafford as crews are working over there. Busy day ahead. Get your to-dos done while someone else does the driving. How? Try Transit Winnipeg Transit. That's traffic on Energy 106. I'm Dev Oza.
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Energy 106. Lots of the province is going to be under a heat warning this week, and it's kind of got everybody in a summer mood. Coming up in July, one of your favorite annual summer events, Super Spike, is back at Maple Grove Rugby Park. It's a volleyball tournament, music festival, hybrid. Fifi Dobson, Tyler Shaw, and the Always Deal DJs are playing this year. It's going to be so much fun, as it is every single year. It's coming up July 17th and 18th, all the hits, Energy 106.

0: and Tyler.
1: I work in the North End. I care about them. I help them. That's what I do for work. And if I have to wait another 15 minutes for an ambulance to come pick somebody up because, well, we're just too cheap to build a bridge, or we have such poor planning that we can't keep our infrastructure safe and secure for the people that are using it, for the taxpayers that are inputting this money into the city, it's just really frustrating. It really is disappointing to see the state of the city and where the direction has gone. Really hoping that there's some plan in place or some hope in the future, because I sure as hell am at the point where I'm ready to run, and I'm sure many others who are paying taxes into the city are ready to run too.
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Energy 106, Drop Dead, Olivia Rodrigo. She just dropped the track list for her next album, You Seem Pretty Sad for a Girl So In Love. It's coming out June 12th. That is the first single from the album. Second song on the track list, 15 tracks. One of them is simply titled The Stupid Song. Excited to hear what that sounds like. All the hits, Energy 106.

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Energy 106, all the hits. How many babies do you think Bruno Mars is responsible for? After dropping this album, probably a lot. This is the title track, Risk It All, from his most recent album, The Romantic, on Energy 106.

Energy 106, all the hits, 204-452-1061. What is your most unhinged way to stay cool in the hot weather? We're talking all about it after the newest Alex Porat. This is Kissing You on Energy 106.

0: Energy 106. What's up? I'm Macy Hall. And we did beg for this nice weather, right? Mother Nature really said, okay, here, damn. And she's coming in hot this week with highs of 34 and 35. We're not strangers to the heat, though, so we all know, stay hydrated, turn on the AC, maybe go for a swim or go to the splash pad. 204-452-1061. What are your most unhinged ways of staying cool in the heat? This morning we talked about taping popsicles to your body because it'll cool you down and then you also have a snack on the go. We did get a text on the Finn McColl's text line at 204-452-1061 saying, don't tape them to your body. Tape them to the fan. That way it blows out cool air. And then you still got a snack close by. Ever felt like you had to stick your head in the freezer? Upgrade to that. Just get a Costco membership and then stand in that big refrigerator. You know, the one with all the milk? That could work. Plus, if you get a membership, you get a hot dog too on your way out. The heat is another good excuse to get takeout, because if you cook, you gotta turn on the oven. The oven creates heat. If you don't have AC in your house, that's even worse. So use it as an excuse to order in, or even better, go to a restaurant with AC.
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1: 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Traffic.
3: Traffic is moving slow on westbound Broadway near Maryland as construction continues over there. Over on southbound Carlton, we do have some work happening causing delays headed to York. 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That's traffic on Energy 106. 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

Energy 106. If you consider yourself a little bit nosy, first of all, it's okay. And second of all, this weekend's event was made for you. A chance to peek inside some of the city's coolest buildings. We'll talk more after Lou Calla on

0: Energy 106, what's up? Macy Hall hanging out with you. Doors Open Winnipeg is back this weekend. And if there's ever been a socially acceptable way to be a little bit nosy, this is it. It happens every year, and it's your chance to check out some of Winnipeg's coolest heritage buildings for free. Like all those places you've driven past a million times wondering, what does it look like on the inside? Well, now's your chance to finally find out. It's happening May 30th and 31st, and there's something pretty much for everyone. 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And the best part is that it's completely free, which in 2026, kind of hard to come by.
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1: 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Traffic.
3: Traffic is moving slow on westbound Broadway near Maryland as construction continues over there. Over on southbound Carlton, we do have some work happening causing delays headed to York. 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That's traffic on Energy 106. 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

Energy 106, all the hits. I'm Macy Hall. Coming up at 5, the 5 o'clock energy mix with DJ Anto. That's on the way. Before that, though, we've got The Weeknd, Sabrina Carpenter, A Little Bit of Baby No Money. All the hits. Energy 106.

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4: 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Strap in. We are under a heat warning. Today we had a high of 29. Tomorrow we're looking at 34, and then we're sitting around those mid-30s for the next few days here. It's going to be hot.
3: 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Traffic.
5: Traffic is moving slow on westbound Ellis approaching Wall as construction continues over there. In downtown, we do have delays on northbound Main headed to Lombard due to ongoing work. Jumpstart is building soccer pitches across Canada so more kids have places to play. Learn more at jumpstart.canadiantire.ca. That's traffic on Energy 106. I'm Devil.
3: 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Go!

0: Energy 106. That's DJ Anto with the second half of the 5 o'clock Energy Mix. He's a local DJ. You can catch him all summer long at the Gold Eyes Games. Coming up at 6 o'clock, Mason is back with the live line. 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
1: 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Traffic.
3: Traffic is moving slow on westbound Ellis, approaching Wall as construction continues over there. In downtown, we do have delays on northbound Main headed to Lombard due to ongoing work. Jumpstart is building soccer pitches across Canada so more kids have places to play. Learn more at jumpstart.canadiantire.ca. That's traffic on Energy 106. I'm Devil Zuck.
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0: line. Who sings it?
1: Cali Swag District.
0: Wow!
2: That's right.
0: Yes, you're the winner. Who's this? Hello?
1: Hey, sorry.
0: What's your name?
1: Mason.
0: Mason, where are you calling from?
1: Georgia.
0: Georgia where?
1: Columbus.
0: Good, good, good. We need specifics. How'd you remember them? That was such a one-hit wonder.
1: I used to go to a skating ring. They used to play that all the time.
0: Oh, man, that song's still at every party. You go to the clubs now, 21-year-olds love it. They know it. But they don't know how to Dougie.
1: Hell no.
0: All right, man. We're going to send you a Liveline t-shirt. How does that sound, Mason?
1: That sounds good.
0: Okay, cool. Hang on. We'll get your address.
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1: The glory of radio. We take it all off, and you'd never know. I'm dancing around the studio here in my Victoria's Secret pink thong. Ah. Your shout-outs and dedications requests tonight. What do you want to hear? Where are you? Who are you with? What's going on as we head up towards summer? A lot of people have been done with school for the past couple weeks. Some have a few weeks left. Maybe you're going to summer school because you had bad grades like I did. And then you get bad grades in summer school. It's like, well, then what do you do? Anyways, call us up tonight. Tell us what you want to hear, and we'll put you on the radio everywhere. This is happening now. We are not pre-recorded, so you'll get through instantly. 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Thank you for being here.
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